0: although those showers will become more isolated and lighter through the afternoon. Pleasant in the sunshine, but a little cooler than average for the time of year, with a high of 17 degrees. Sunset this evening is at 9:24 p.m. Then showers continue to fade, leaving longer clear spells and a cooler feel after dark. Looking ahead, Wednesday brings further sunshine and showers before a spell of wet and windy weather arrives on Thursday. Friday looks largely cloudy with patchy rain and drizzle at times.
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2: You open your messages expecting a meme, and instead, it's something you didn't ask for. Unwanted, explicit images or videos often cause cyber flashing, a growing concern. It's when someone sends sexual content without consent, typically for their own gratification or to shock, humiliate or distress the person receiving it. In the past year alone, there have been 110 reports of cyber flashing across the Avon and Somerset police area. While some may brush it off as a joke, police warn the impact can be serious, causing anxiety, embarrassment, fear, and lasting distress. Officers also say those responsible can go on to commit more serious offences. Cyber flashing became a criminal offence in England and Wales in January 2024 under the Online Safety Act. Anyone found guilty could face up to 2 years in prison, a fine or both, and may be placed on the Sex Offenders Register. It can happen through social media, messaging apps, dating platforms, or even in public spaces via Bluetooth or AirDrop. If you receive an explicit image you didn't ask for, don't respond. Block the sender and report it by calling the non-emergency number 101. If you can, keep evidence. Police say reporting these incidents can help prevent further harm. And if you are affected, support is available. If you have an item of community news from where you live, please send it to info@radio9springs.com.

0: 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We prioritise key workers, the elderly and vulnerable. Let us get you safely to your destination.
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2: From the Sky News Centre at 2, the US President says he doesn't think Israel will go back to war with Iran. Earlier, the two countries paused military strikes on each other following the recent escalation in fighting, including the pair firing missiles at each other. Donald Trump ordered the fighting to stop immediately. A spokesman for Iran's foreign ministry says the US must play its part.
3: The United States bears clear responsibility as a party to the April the 8th ceasefire understanding. Whatever happens in the region, direct responsibility of the United States is unequivocal, and the consequences of any escalation of tensions will also rest with the United States.
2: David Sullivan is facing further scrutiny after stepping down as West Ham chairman over the weekend. A number of accusations have been made against him by former models who were trying to get work at his newspapers. The billionaire businessman says the claims are factually inaccurate and entirely false. The families of the victims of the Nottingham stabbing say they were let down by institutions at every single level. A public inquiry has been looking into the actions of Valdo Colica, who killed two students and a school caretaker. Companies like Apple and Google have been given 3 months to block smartphones belonging to children from sharing nude images. Sir Keir Starmer says if big tech companies don't act, they could face fines and criminal liability. Katie Heyman-Joyce is from the Molly Rose Foundation.
4: The amount of harm that children are coming to online related to sextortion and intimate images that they have been coerced into sending is astronomical, and this is a really strong signal from government that they won't put up with this, and it's up to big tech now to do right by children.
2: The England and Wales Cricket Board is investigating what it calls a breach of team protocols. Ben Stokes and Gus Atkinson were involved in an incident at a nightclub hours after the first test win over New Zealand. And in football, Northern Ireland couldn't make it back-to-back friendly wins. They lost 3-1 away to France. That's the latest. I'm Barry Weir.
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6: A day of sunshine and blustery showers, although those showers will become more isolated and lighter through the afternoon. Pleasant in the sunshine, but a little cooler than average for the time of year, with a high of 17 degrees. Sunset this evening is at 9:24 p.m. Then showers continue to fade, leaving longer clear spells and a cooler feel after dark. Looking ahead, Wednesday brings further sunshine and showers before a spell of wet and windy weather arrives on Thursday. Friday looks largely cloudy with patchy rain and drizzle at times.
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1: Brought to you by Leonardo of Yeovil, the home of British helicopters.
2: Somerset Council has announced plans to build 580 new council homes over the next 5 years, placing housing at the heart of a new long-term strategy for the county. Developed in partnership with Homes in Somerset, the Social Housing Development Strategy aims to deliver high-quality, energy-efficient homes by March 2031. The focus is on affordability, sustainability, and meeting the needs of Somerset's diverse communities, helping to create safe, secure places for people to live. The Council says the scheme will support residents' physical, mental, and social well-being, with low-carbon homes designed to promote independence whilst reducing energy costs and tackling fuel poverty. The strategy also looks at expanding housing into rural areas, recognising their unique challenges, while addressing complex housing needs and supporting displaced people. Projects already completed include developments in Minehead and Taunton, with further schemes currently underway in Bridgewater and Taunton. Councillor Frederica Smith-Roberts says the plan sets out a bold and inclusive vision, built on strong partnerships with landowners, developers and local communities. She says it goes beyond bricks and mortar, aiming to strengthen communities, support economic growth and respond to climate change, ensuring everyone in Somerset has access to a safe and affordable home. If you have an item of community news from where you live, please send it to info@radio9springs.com.

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2: From the Sky News Centre at 3, Donald Trump says he doesn't believe Israel will return to war with Iran. Earlier, the two countries agreed to step back from attacking each other after a weekend that had seen missiles fired in both directions. Last night, the Israeli military said it shot down an aerial target launched from Yemen. Africa's top football referee has been refused entry to the United States after he arrived to work at the World Cup. Joe Rawson reports from Mexico City.
3: Omar Albert Kadir Artan was set to become Somalia's first World Cup referee, but he was turned back at Miami Airport despite believing he had a valid work visa. It's because Somalia are on the US travel ban list. FIFA, whose president Gianni Infantino last year said everyone will be welcome at this World Cup, says they are not involved in host country immigration.
2: Ministers are being urged to put drone production at the centre of future military spending. Billions of pounds could be given to firms developing the technology under the Defence Investment Plan, due before next month's NATO summit. Eight companies are understood to be joining a new national development hub in Swindon, as drones play an increasingly important role in modern warfare. Hugo Crawford is from the manufacturer Neros.
4: If the UK doesn't decide they're going to take unmanned systems as a genuine capability, the risk is we never know when the next global conflict is going to start. If the UK doesn't invest in this technology, it's going to be caught wanting when the time comes.
2: Figures reveal 1.5 million people were taken to court over unpaid council tax last year. The GMB trade union's now calling for progress on council tax reform, saying the banding system's out of date. The UK's economy is expected to grow more slowly than previously thought as rising energy prices push up costs for households and businesses. The CBI says inflation could climb to 3.7% next year. And Toy Story actor Tim Allen says he never expected the franchise to continue beyond its third film. The latest installment reunites his character, Buzz Lightyear, with Tom Hanks' Woody after the pair went their separate ways at the end of the fourth one. That's the latest. I'm Barry Weir.
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6: A day of sunshine and blustery showers, although those showers will become more isolated and lighter through the afternoon. Pleasant in the sunshine, but a little cooler than average for the time of year, with a high of 17 degrees. Sunset this evening is at 9:24 p.m. Then showers continue to fade, leaving longer clear spells and a cooler feel after dark. Looking ahead, Wednesday brings further sunshine and showers before a spell of wet and windy weather arrives on Thursday. Friday looks largely cloudy with patchy rain and drizzle at times.
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1: Brought to you by Leonardo of Yeovil, the home of British helicopters.
2: A long-standing part of Britain's broadcasting landscape is set to fall silent. The BBC has confirmed that its Radio 4 long-wave service will be shut down, bringing to an end nearly a century of long-wave radio transmission, a move some listeners have described as criminal. The service, broadcast on 198 kHz, has been transmitted from the Droitwich transmitting station for more than 90 years, reaching across the UK and beyond. Long-wave signals travel vast distances and are known for their reliability, particularly in areas where other radio or digital services struggle. But the BBC says the technology is now reaching the end of its life. And with listener numbers declining, investment in upgrades is no longer considered cost-effective. Most audiences, it says, have already moved to FM and digital platforms like DAB. The corporation has confirmed the service will close later in 2026, with at least 2 months' notice given to listeners. Daily on-air reminders will also help audiences switch to alternative ways of tuning in. A petition to save the service has gathered thousands of signatures, arguing long wave remains a vital lifeline, especially in rural areas with poor reception and limited internet access. For now, the countdown continues for one of radio's oldest and most far-reaching signals. If you have an item of community news where you live, please send it to info@radio9springs.com.

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2: From the Sky News Centre at 4, Donald Trump says he doesn't believe Israel will return to war with Iran. Earlier, the two countries agreed to step back from attacking each other after a weekend that has seen missiles fired in both directions. Our US correspondent James Matthews asked this question when he got the US president on the phone earlier.
3: If Netanyahu goes back to war with Iran, will you be with him? He said, I don't think it'll happen. It's all working out very well. Iran is doing what they have to do. I don't think that's going to happen. Okay.
2: Africa's top referee will not be going to the World Cup after he was refused entry to the USA. Omar Artan was to become the first referee from Somalia at a tournament, but he was forced to fly back to Istanbul after being turned away from Miami. Artificial intelligence is going to be used to help clear the backlog of Crown Court cases in England and Wales. AI will identify similar cases to be heard together rather than separately. Ministers are being warned the UK could be caught wanting in a global conflict if they don't invest in drones. The upcoming defence investment plan is expected to commit billions of pounds to drone production. We're also thought to be close to the confirmation of a new UK drone hub in Swindon. Labour's Will Stone is one of the town's MPs.
4: It's going to be the largest indoor drone testing facility in all of Europe, four times the size of the one in Latvia. It's going to be segmented off into multiple different parts so you can test different types of drones, but it's going to be a state-of-the-art piece of kit and equipment.
2: Sport and England cricket captain Ben Stokes and fast bowler Gus Atkinson's places in the squad for the second test against New Zealand are in doubt. The pair are being investigated for breaching protocol, having been involved in an incident at a nightclub hours after winning the first match of the series. A May's heatwave drove a surge in spending as people raced to buy barbecue food and sunglasses. Total UK retail sales went up by almost 4% year on year. That's the latest. I'm Barry Weir.
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5: A day of sunshine and blustery showers, although those showers will become more isolated and lighter through the afternoon. Pleasant in the sunshine, but a little cooler than average for the time of year, with a high of 17 degrees. Sunset this evening is at 9:24 p.m. Then showers continue to fade, leaving longer clear spells and a cooler feel after dark. Looking ahead, Wednesday brings further sunshine and showers before a spell of wet and windy weather arrives on Thursday. Friday looks largely cloudy with patchy rain and drizzle at times.
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2: New figures released by Department for Environment, Food and Rural Affairs, or DEFRA, show how local councils across England are performing when it comes to recycling. And there's good news locally, with Somerset Council remaining in the top 10% of all authorities for recycling. The latest league tables show a recycling rate of 55.5%, placing Somerset 32nd out of 321 councils nationwide. Somerset Council says their success is down to the efforts of residents who continue to sort and recycle their waste carefully, and they also stress there's still room for improvement. A recent survey of household rubbish bins found that around 7% of what's being thrown away could be recycled at local recycling sites. Another 7% was made up of garden waste. Residents are being encouraged to compost at home where possible, helping return nutrients to the soil. Alternatively, garden waste can be taken to recycling centres free of charge or collected through a subscription service. For those unsure about how to recycle certain items, more information is available on the Somerset Council website. The message from the Somerset Council is, check before you throw and help push recycling rates even higher. If you have an item of community news from where you live, please send it to info@radio9springs.com.

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1: From the Sky News Centre at 5, Donald Trump says he doesn't believe Israel will return to war with Iran. Earlier, the two countries agreed to step back from attacking each other after a weekend that had seen missiles fired in both directions. Last night, the Israeli military said it shot down an aerial target launched from Yemen. Africa's top football referee has been refused entry to the United States after he arrived to work at the World Cup. Joe Rawson reports from Mexico City.
2: Omar Albert Kadir Artan was set to become Somalia's first World Cup referee, but he was turned back at Miami Airport despite believing he had a valid work visa. It's because Somalia are on the US travel ban list. FIFA, whose president Gianni Infantino last year said everyone will be welcome at this World Cup, says they are not involved in host country immigration.
1: Ministers are being urged to put drone production at the centre of future military spending. Billions of pounds could be given to firms developing the technology under the Defence Investment Plan, due before next month's NATO summit. 8 companies are understood to be joining a new national development hub in Swindon, as drones play an increasingly important role in modern warfare. Hugo Crawford is from the manufacturer Neros.
3: If the UK doesn't decide they're going to take unmanned systems as a genuine capability, the risk is we never know when the next global conflict is going to start. If the UK doesn't invest in this technology, it's going to be caught wanting when the time comes.
1: Figures reveal 1.5 million people were taken to court over unpaid council tax last year. The GMB union is now calling for progress on reforms, saying the banding system is out of date. The UK's economy is expected to grow more slowly than previously thought as rising energy prices push up costs for households and businesses. The Confederation of British Industry says inflation could climb to 3.7% next year. And the number of people using rental e-scooters in England has grown by 50% in a year. Campaigners say demand is rising and want ministers to end delays to expanding schemes nationwide. That's the latest. I'm Barry Weir.
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5: A day of sunshine and blustery showers, although those showers will become more isolated and lighter through the afternoon. Pleasant in the sunshine, but a little cooler than average for the time of year, with a high of 17 degrees. Sunset this evening is at 9:24 p.m. Then showers continue to fade, leaving longer clear spells and a cooler feel after dark. Looking ahead, Wednesday brings further sunshine and showers before a spell of wet and windy weather arrives on Thursday. Friday looks largely cloudy with patchy rain and drizzle at times.
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1: Brought to you by Leonardo of Yeovil, the home of British helicopters.
2: Police are reminding the public that privately owned e-scooters remain illegal to use on public roads and spaces. Under current law, e-scooters can only be ridden on private land and only with the landowner's permission. That means they're not allowed on roads, pavements, cycle lanes or in parks. Anyone caught using one of these in these areas could face prosecution as they're committing a criminal offence. Despite being widely available to buy, e-scooters are classed as motor vehicles. That brings legal requirements like a driving licence and insurance, neither of which can currently be obtained for private models, making their use in public effectively unlawful. Police say they're working with retailers to improve awareness, but stress that enforcement remains necessary, particularly in response to safety concerns and public complaints. There are some exceptions. Government-approved rental trials are running in selected areas where e-scooters can be used legally under strict conditions by licensed riders. Officers warn that those who break the rules risk having their scooter seized, receiving penalty points and facing charges, including for riding without insurance or a license. The message is clear. If it's privately owned, keep it off public spaces. If you have an item of community news from where you live, please send it to info@radio9springs.com.

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3: You open your messages expecting a meme, and instead, it's something you didn't ask for. Unwanted, explicit images or videos, often called cyber flashing, a growing concern. It's when someone sends sexual content without consent, typically for their own gratification or to shock, humiliate or distress the person receiving it. In the past year alone, there have been 110 reports of cyber flashing across the Avon and Somerset police area. While some may brush it off as a joke, police warn the impact can be serious, causing anxiety, embarrassment, fear, and lasting distress. Officers also say those responsible can go on to commit more serious offences. Cyber flashing became a criminal offence in England and Wales in January 2024 under the Online Safety Act. Anyone found guilty could face up to 2 years in prison, a fine, or both, and may be placed on the Sex Offenders Register. It can happen through social media, messaging apps, dating platforms, or even in public spaces via Bluetooth or AirDrop. If you receive an explicit image you didn't ask for, don't respond. Block the sender and report it by calling the non-emergency number 101. If you can, keep evidence. Police say reporting these incidents can help prevent further harm. And if you are affected, support is available. If you have an item of community news from where you live, please send it to info@radio9springs.com.

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0: Well, Iran is doing what they have to do. I don't think that's going to happen. Okay.
1: A top referee won't officiate at the World Cup after being denied entry into the US. Omar Artan had been in line to become the first Somali to officiate at a World Cup match, but was stopped by border officials. David Sullivan's facing further scrutiny after stepping down as West Ham's chairman. The BBC and The Times say several former models seeking work at his newspapers have made claims against him. Sasha Wall says she auditioned for him in his bedroom in Essex, where he asked if she wanted to be special friends.
2: I ran into the ensuite and grabbed my dress. Gone for the door. At this point, I realised the door's locked. So I raised my voice and I was like, open the door now. And he was like, all right, keep your knickers on, keep your knickers on.
1: The 77-year-old says the allegations are factually incorrect and entirely false. 1.5 million people were taken to court over unpaid council tax last year. The GMB trade union says the figures show the need for reforms. Artificial intelligence is going to be used to help clear the backlog of Crown Court cases in England and Wales. AI will identify similar cases to be heard together rather than separately. And Ben Stokes' future as England Test cricket captain is in doubt. He and teammate Gus Atkinson are said to have committed a breach of team protocols while celebrating Sunday's win over New Zealand. That's the latest. I'm Kat Suave.
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5: A day of sunshine and blustery showers, although those showers will become more isolated and lighter through the afternoon. Pleasant in the sunshine, but a little cooler than average for the time of year, with a high of 17 degrees. Sunset this evening is at 9:24 p.m. Then showers continue to fade, leaving longer clear spells and a cooler feel after dark. Looking ahead, Wednesday brings further sunshine and showers before a spell of wet and windy weather arrives on Thursday. Friday looks largely cloudy with patchy rain and drizzle at times.
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1: Brought to you by Leonardo of Yeovil, the home of British helicopters.
2: Somerset Council has announced plans to build 580 new council homes over the next 5 years, placing housing at the heart of a new long-term strategy for the county. Developed in partnership with Homes in Somerset, the Social Housing Development Strategy aims to deliver high-quality, energy-efficient homes by March 2031. The focus is on affordability, sustainability, and meeting the needs of Somerset's diverse communities, helping to create safe, secure places for people to live. The Council says the scheme will support residents' physical, mental, and social well-being, with low-carbon homes designed to promote independence whilst reducing energy costs and tackling fuel poverty. The strategy also looks at expanding housing into rural areas, recognising their unique challenges, while addressing complex housing needs and supporting displaced people. Projects already completed include developments in Minehead and Taunton, with further schemes currently underway in Bridgewater and Taunton. Councillor Frederica Smith-Roberts says the plan sets out a bold and inclusive vision, built on strong partnerships with landowners, developers and local communities. She says it goes beyond bricks and mortar, aiming to strengthen communities, support economic growth and respond to climate change, ensuring everyone in Somerset has access to a safe and affordable home. If you have an item of community news from where you live, please send it to info@radio9springs.com.

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2: A day of sunshine and blustery showers, although those showers will become more isolated and lighter through the afternoon. Pleasant in the sunshine, but a little cooler than average for the time of year, with a high of 17 degrees. Sunset this evening is at 9:24 p.m. Then showers continue to fade, leaving longer clear spells and a cooler feel after dark. Looking ahead, Wednesday brings further sunshine and showers before a spell of wet and windy weather arrives on Thursday. Friday looks largely cloudy with patchy rain and drizzle at times. What is love?

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1: Brought to you by Leonardo of Yeovil, the home of British helicopters.
2: A long-standing part of Britain's broadcasting landscape is set to fall silent. The BBC has confirmed that its Radio 4 long-wave service will be shut down, bringing to an end nearly a century of long-wave radio transmission, a move some listeners have described as criminal. The service, broadcast on 198 kHz, has been transmitted from the Droitwich transmitting station for more than 90 years, reaching across the UK and beyond. Long-wave signals travel vast distances and are known for their reliability, particularly in areas where other radio or digital services struggle. But the BBC says the technology is now reaching the end of its life. And with listener numbers declining, investment in upgrades is no longer considered cost-effective. Most audiences, it says, have already moved to FM and digital platforms like DAB. The corporation has confirmed the service will close later in 2026, with at least 2 months' notice given to listeners. Daily on-air reminders will also help audiences switch to alternative ways of tuning in. A petition to save the service has gathered thousands of signatures, arguing long wave remains a vital lifeline, especially in rural areas with poor reception and limited internet access. For now, the countdown continues for one of radio's oldest and most far-reaching signals. If you have an item of community news where you live, please send it to info@radio9springs.com.

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2: From the Sky News Centre at 7, Donald Trump says Israel and Iran will leave each other alone for at least a week after he spoke to Benjamin Netanyahu. The US president says Israel hit back after missiles were exchanged between the two sides over the weekend. He's spoken to reporters, saying progress is being made to end the fighting in the Middle East.
3: They both agreed through me to stop, and we're in the final throes of what will be a very, very good deal that will not allow in any way, shape or form nuclear weapons.

0: last year. It says the banding system is woefully out of date. Ministers are being urged to put drone production at the centre of future military spending. Billions of pounds could be given to firms developing the technology under the Defence Investment Plan, due before next month's NATO summit. Eight companies are understood to be joining a new national development hub in Swindon. Hugo Crawford is from manufacturer Neros.
1: If the UK doesn't decide they're going to take unmanned systems as a genuine capability, the risk is we never know when the next global conflict is going to start. If the UK doesn't invest in this technology, it's going to be caught wanting when the time comes.
0: And we could soon see a national monument to Sir David Attenborough. MPs are going to debate the possibility of building one after a petition received almost 90,000 signatures. That's the latest. I'm Kat Suave.
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4: A day of sunshine and blustery showers, although those showers will become more isolated and lighter through the afternoon. Pleasant in the sunshine, but a little cooler than average for the time of year, with a high of 17 degrees. Sunset this evening is at 9:24 p.m. Then showers continue to fade, leaving longer clear spells and a cooler feel after dark. Looking ahead, Wednesday brings further sunshine and showers before a spell of wet and windy weather arrives on Thursday. Friday looks largely cloudy with patchy rain and drizzle at times.
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4: Good morning and welcome to Tuesday right here on Breakfast. We've got the usuals in store for you. We've got this morning's thought of the day. We've got the breakfast banger and we've got on this day in local history. But we're going to kick things off the topsy-turvy way. This is Shalimar and Night to Remember.

Good morning. Welcome to Breakfast here on Radio 9 Springs. I'm Vicky Welton. That was a bit of Shalimar to start your day, even though it was a night to remember. In local news today, this Tuesday, the 9th of June, I see that Somerset Council have been granted £50 million by the government to invest in strengthening the flood dispensers in the area. And I understand that they're going to be working with the Environment Agency and the Somerset Rivers Authority, Natural England and local communities to decide how best the money should be spent. Let's hope they don't just spend money on having meetings to have meetings to then have meetings. Please use it wisely, guys. So if you'd like to know more about those local news stories and others, don't forget to join us here on the half hour on Radio 9 Springs with Steve Haig, or go across to our Facebook page where the full information can be found. Let's go back to the music. This is the latest from Kylie Minogue, Light Up. If I-

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0: Crystal Waters and Gypsy Woman. You're listening to Breakfast here on Radio Nine Springs. On the way, we've got some music from the Tens for you. And also after the 1:30 news, we've got this morning's thought of the day. And this morning, it's all about not worrying what people think about you. But up next, Aztec Camera.
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1: I'm Steve Haig. The government's announced a £50 million investment to strengthen Somerset's flood defences. The money will support a two-year programme aimed at reducing flood risk and improving emergency preparedness across the county. Somerset Council says it will be working with the Environment Agency, Somerset Rivers Authority, Natural England and local communities to decide how best to spend the money to deliver lasting benefits. A woman from Stoke-Southampton's been banned from driving for 14 months after admitting drink driving. Magistrates in Yeovil heard that Julie Baker was 1.5 times over the legal alcohol limit when police stopped her car after she crashed into a wall in Water Street in Martock. Baker was also fined £120 and ordered to pay £85 in costs. Police say a file's been submitted to the Crown Prosecution Service in connection with last year's coach crash on Exmoor, in which a 10-year-old boy was killed. The coach, carrying school children home after a day out, left the road and plunged down an embankment near Weddon Cross in July. Police say they're continuing to work with the CPS while other lines of inquiry remain ongoing. And households are being asked not to put black plastic plant pots out for recycling. Somerset Council says that despite advances in recycling technology, the optical sorting equipment used at recycling centres cannot detect black plastic. The council says only non-black plastic plant pots should be put out for recycling. And the weather, with Brotherwood Servicing and MOT, need a service or MOT, call 01935 71 35 59. A day of sunshine and blustery showers today, highs of 17 Celsius. Next news is the national news at the top of the hour.
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It's time for this morning's thought of the day here on Breakfast, and this morning it's about what other people think of you. It's funny how much time we can spend worrying about what other people think of us. Did I say the wrong thing? Do they like me? Did I look silly? Should I have done that differently? And the strange thing is, most of the time, other people are too busy worrying about themselves to be thinking about us nearly as much as we imagine. We can end up shrinking ourselves, trying to fit into expectations that might not even exist, changing what we wear, holding back our opinions, not trying something new just in case someone judges us. But here's something worth remembering. The people who truly matter in your life usually aren't keeping score. They're not expecting perfection. They're just hoping you're being yourself. And the people who judge no matter what, you'll never fully please them anyway. So today, maybe loosen your grip on other people's opinions a little. Wear the thing, say the thing, try the thing, because life feels much lighter when you stop performing for an audience and start living for yourself.

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1: Denmark's team doctor says he's spoken with Christian Eriksen this morning and he's in good spirits. Martin Boesen has also said it's believed the 34-year-old will be discharged from hospital soon. The country's match with Ukraine was abandoned yesterday after Eriksen collapsed in the second half. The former Premier League midfielder previously suffered a cardiac arrest during a Euros match in 2021. Thomas Tuchel has confirmed Declan Rice will be England's vice-captain for the World Cup. The Arsenal midfielder joined up with the Three Lions training camp in Florida over the weekend after he and his club teammates were given extra time off following their Champions League final defeat to PSG. He's set to feature in England's final friendly before the start of this summer's tournament against Costa Rica on Wednesday night. Fast bowler Ollie Robinson admits he had probably the worst nerves he's ever had before his return for England. In his first game for his country in over 2 years, the 32-year-old took 7 wickets in the match, helping Ben Stokes' side to a 115-run win over New Zealand at Lord's. The man of the match told Sky Sports News it was a dream comeback for him.
2: There was a time where I never thought I would be back on the pitch for England, but to be back on the pitch this week and do that for the team and get the win, such a special feeling. And to walk off there with all the lads, first test of the summer, a win under our belt, an amazing feeling.
1: England lead the series 1-0. American JT Poston won in a playoff to seal victory in golf's Memorial Tournament last night. The 33-year-old clinched the biggest victory of his career after getting the better of Ryan Gerrard in Ohio. England's Tommy Fleetwood finished joint fourth, having briefly moved into top spot earlier in the day. World number one Nelly Korda has won her first US Women's Open golf title, pipping England's Charlie Hull to victory by a single shot. The American posted a 2-under final round of 69 to finish just ahead of the chasing pack. Hull's wait for a first major continues after ending joint second in California.
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0: dinosaur.
1: That was Alessi Rose and Skin. Coming up near the top of the hour, we've got this morning's On This Day in Local History. And this morning it's all about Taunton Library and the mystery of some disappearing books. Up next though, go west.
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2: Yeovil, we've still got the lane closure on Henford Hill. It's slow moving in the lane that's open heading towards Queensway. Elsewhere around Yeovil, a touch of queuing traffic on the Sherborne Road, then slow on Lysander Road, Watercombe Lane, Preston Road, Mudford Road and Bunford Lane. In Sherborne, a little slow on the Yeovil Road, then Crewkerne, some minor delays on South Street Town Centre. In Chard, slow moving across Town Centre there and a bit of a southbound queue on the Fernham Road. Then we've got stationary traffic for a couple of minutes on the 358 from Taunton, heading towards the 303 at the Southfields roundabout. A little slow through Ilminster on Station Road, approaching the 303. Also some slow traffic on the 303, heading west, approaching the Cart Gate. Then minor delays in Langport southbound on Newtown Road and queues in Somerton on West Street.
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Marshmallow with Portugal the Man and Phoenix. You're listening to Breakfast here on Radio Nine Springs. It's Tuesday. Yes, Tuesday, the 9th of June. And on this day in local history, back in 1954, officials at Taunton Library found themselves investigating the mysterious disappearance of dozens of books on beekeeping. The books had vanished over several months, prompting concerns that they had been stolen. The mystery was eventually solved when staff discovered that a local beekeeping club had been enthusiastically passing the same borrowed copies between members rather than returning them. The librarian reportedly described the situation as highly irregular but educational, and an amnesty was arranged. Most of the books eventually made their way back home, although a few returned with handwritten notes tucked inside, offering advice on

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2: From the Sky News Centre at 8, a senior Somali referee has been barred from entering the US. Omar Artan was due to officiate at the World Cup, but was stopped on arrival in Miami over what officials describe as vetting concerns. Somalia is one of the countries on Donald Trump's travel ban list. Government Minister Liz Kendall says the tournament should be multicultural.
3: The World Cup, like all sport, works best. The matches are the best and the competition is best when they are inclusive and they, you know, include talent from right across our incredible world. And that's what I would like to see.
2: Donald Trump says the US is in what he calls the final throes of a peace deal with Iran and Israel. The US president's also claimed he doesn't expect any more escalation in tensions between the two countries after they exchanged missile fire over the weekend. The former chairman of West Ham is facing further scrutiny over allegations of predatory behaviour. David Sullivan, who stepped down last week, denies all accusations made against him by women seeking work at his newspapers. Trials are underway on a vaccine that could reduce the likelihood

0: And Madonna's released her new music project and Cole Palmer's made a surprise cameo. The Chelsea footballer appears in the 14-minute film to accompany her album, Confessions 2. That's the latest. I'm Kat Suave.
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3: A day of sunshine and blustery showers, although those showers will become more isolated and lighter through the afternoon. Pleasant in the sunshine, but a little cooler than average for the time of year, with a high of 17 degrees. Sunset this evening is at 9:24 p.m. Then showers continue to fade, leaving longer clear spells and a cooler feel after dark. Looking ahead, Wednesday brings further sunshine and showers before a spell of wet and windy weather arrives on Thursday. Friday looks largely cloudy with patchy rain and drizzle at times.
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alive and everybody get up. And that might be your sign to get up if you haven't done already because you're still pressing snooze on your alarm. Good morning. You're listening to Breakfast here on Radio Nine Spring. It's 6 minutes past eight. I'm Vicky Welton and it's Tuesday, the 9th of June. In local news this morning, Somerset Council's adult social care service has been rated requires improvement by the Care Quality Commission. I have to say I've experienced the services myself in a different council area previously this year and it wasn't great. So come on guys, get your act together. I don't think people actually realise just how important adult

care is until they need it. And we've needed it quite a lot over the last couple of months. And I've had to raise a safeguarding issue myself, which I'm waiting for resolution on. So I do hope that that gets improved and people invest in it a bit more to help with that too. More on that local news story and others here on the half hour. And on the way, we've got this morning's entertainment news, but let's play the new one by Paul McCartney. His album, if you have not heard, Boys from Dungeon Lane, is absolutely brilliant. I love it. It's probably his best music he's done in a long time. But this is his new one. This is Come Inside.

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2: Gary Lineker's compared his exit from the BBC to a marriage that was starting to run out of love. The broadcaster also apologised on the Louis Theroux podcast for an Instagram post that saw him leave the corporation a year earlier than planned. He had been scheduled to front its upcoming World Cup coverage, but is instead presenting a daily Netflix show for his football podcast. Toy Story actor Tim Allen says he never expected the franchise to continue beyond its third film. The latest installment reunites his character, Buzz Lightyear, with Tom Hanks's Woody after the pair went their separate ways at the end of the third one. Tim says recording scenes with Tom Hanks got emotional following their separation. Matt Smith says he's invested in his character Prince Damon in House of the Dragon because he's endlessly entertaining. The English actor returns for season three of the show based on the novels of George R.R. Martin.
3: We actually do keep it light in the darkest of moments, strangely. But I'm pleased it's back in that world. I think that's where the show really is at its best. And I think that's where Damon's particularly at its best as well.
2: Episodes will begin releasing weekly on HBO Max from the 22nd of June. And a pair of football shirts are going to be released to celebrate Luciano Pavarotti's 90th birthday. The opera singer, who died in 2007, aged 71, sang the World Cup anthem aria Nessun Dorma for the first time at Italia 90. The shirts will go on sale today ahead of this year's World Cup kickoff on Thursday when Mexico take on South Africa.
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5: It's Tuesday the 9th of June and it's time for this morning's birthdays, and this chap would have been 92 today. It's Jackie

Jackie Wilson, and he would have been 92 today. In other birthdays, this Tuesday, the 9th of June, Matt Bellamy from Muse turns 48. From Motorhead, Pete Gill turns 75. John Lord from Deep Purple would have been 85 today. Johnny Depp turns 63. Turning 45 today, Natalie Portman and Michael J. Fox. He from, of course, amongst other things, Back to the Future, turns 65 today. So we had to pay this, didn't we? This is Huey Lewis and the News.

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2: Henford Hill, one lane open, queuing in that towards Queensway. Then queuing also in both directions on the Preston Road and traffic backing up on Lyde Road, heading towards Sherborne Road. Elsewhere in Yeovil, slow on Sherborne Road, Lysander Road, Bunford Lane, the Western Relief Road and Ilchester Road. In Sherborne, queuing on St Swithin's Road southbound and slow on the Yeovil Road and Horse Castles Lane. Then Crewkerne, minor delays on South Street to Town Centre. While in Chard, queuing on East Street heading west and the Fernham Road southbound. Then stationary on the 358 for several minutes heading towards the 303 at the Southfields roundabout. Also minor delays joining from Horton Cross. Also minor holdups on the 303 westbound approaching the Cartgate roundabout. And that's all for now.
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3: Hey, what's happening?
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4: 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Right on.

0: Marvin Gaye and the 70s classic, that was What's Going On. Talking of classics, coming up just after the 8:30 news, we've got this morning's breakfast banger and we're going back to the 80s, 1987 to be precise. But up next, Holly Johnson.
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1: I'm Steve Haig. The government's announced a £50 million investment to strengthen Somerset's flood defences. The money will support a two-year programme aimed at reducing flood risk and improving emergency preparedness across the county. Somerset Council says it will be working with the Environment Agency, Somerset Rivers Authority, Natural England and local communities to decide how best to spend the money to deliver lasting benefits. A woman from Stoke-Southampton's been banned from driving for 14 months after admitting drink driving. Magistrates in Yeovil heard that Julie Baker was 1.5 times over the legal alcohol limit when police stopped her car after she crashed into a wall in Water Street in Martock. Baker was also fined £120 and ordered to pay £85 in costs. Police say a file's been submitted to the Crown Prosecution Service in connection with last year's coach crash on Exmoor, in which a 10-year-old boy was killed. The coach, carrying school children home after a day out, left the road and plunged down an embankment near Weddon Cross in July. Police say they're continuing to work with the CPS while other lines of inquiry remain ongoing. And households are being asked not to put black plastic plant pots out for recycling. Somerset Council says that despite advances in recycling technology, the optical sorting equipment used at recycling centres cannot detect black plastic. The council says only non-black plastic plant pots should be put out for recycling. And the weather, with Brotherwood Servicing and MOT, need a service or MOT, call 01935 71 35 59. A day of sunshine and blustery showers today, highs of 17 Celsius. Next news is the national news at the top of the hour.
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Katie Tunstall, and Suddenly I See. It's just gone 25 to 9 here on Breakfast on Radio 9 Springs. It's Tuesday the 9th of June, and it's time for this morning's Breakfast Banger. And this morning, we're going back to 1987. This song was released from the album One Way Home, and it became this band's biggest and only major hit in the UK. And the song itself got to number 22 on the UK singles chart, and is all about a critique of 1980s TV evangelism. It mocks the outrageous promises and materialistic bargaining which was used at the time by religious broadcasters. There's a lyric in there that says, "So jump in the river and learn to swim. God's gonna wash away all your sins." You might have got it from that, but if you haven't and you don't know what I'm talking about, this is the Breakfast Banger. This is the Hooters and Satellite.

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1: England cricket captain Ben Stokes and fast bowler Gus Atkinson's places in the squad for the second test against New Zealand are in doubt. The pair are being investigated by the ECB for breaching team protocols, having been involved in an incident at a nightclub hours after winning the first match of the series. Meanwhile, England made a disappointing start to their Women's T20 World Cup warm-up matches with a 5-wicket defeat to Australia. All-rounder Alice Capsey's 45 helped the hosts to a victory target of 158 in Cardiff, but Australia got the winning runs with 10 balls to spare. Scotland midfielder John McGinn has hit back at criticism of head coach Steve Clarke following the cancellation of a training ground friendly with Norway. The national team boss was called unprofessional by his counterpart Stella Solbakken for not informing him personally. Billy Gilmore was ruled out of the World Cup just 2 weeks ago after being injured in the warm-up match against Curaçao. McGinn says it's understandable that the behind-closed-doors fixture didn't go ahead.
2: Norway will be angry because they'll have their own plans they probably set up for that game. But if Norway lost Erling Haaland or Martin Odegaard in one of the games leading up to Saturday, they would cancel the game as well.
1: Northern Ireland can be encouraged by their performance despite a 3-1 defeat and a friendly away to France. Patrick Kelly scored his first international goal in the second half against one of the favourites for the World Cup in Lille. England go into tonight's Women's World Cup qualifier at home to Ukraine, knowing automatic progression to next summer's tournament is out of their hands. The Lionesses must better Spain's result in Iceland to top the group. Wales need a win against the Czech Republic in Cardiff to move above their opponents and secure a more favourable path in the playoffs. And Serena Williams is due to make her tennis comeback after 4 years away from the sport at the Queen's Club Championship this afternoon. The 23-time Grand Slam winner partners Canadian Victoria Mboko in the doubles in London. Before that, British number one Emma Raducanu begins her campaign in the singles against Anna Binkova.
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0: The latest from Ashley McBride. That was What If We Don't. And what if you don't know what's happening on the roads? Well, we better find out, hadn't we? This is Ross with this morning's traffic news.
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3: Enford Hill, one lane shut, and the lane that's open has queuing traffic in it heading towards Queensway. Elsewhere in Yeovil, stationary southbound on the Ilchester Road towards the Five Ways. Then queuing traffic on Preston Road, Coombe Street Lane and Lyde Road. It's slow on the Sherborne Road, Mudford Road, Lysander Road, the Western Relief Road and Bunford Lane. Then Sherborne, stationary for a couple of minutes on Cold Harbour and queuing on the Yeovil Road, as well as some slow-moving traffic on Horsecastles Lane. Crewkerne, a little slow into town centre, mostly on South Street. Chard, also a little slow across town centre. Then stationary on the 358 from Taunton, heading towards the 303 at the Southfields roundabout. It's slow on the 303, heading east, approaching the Southfields. And in Langport, mild delays on Newtown Road.
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2: From the Sky News Centre at 9, a Somali referee says he's in good spirits despite not being allowed to enter the US to officiate at the World Cup. Omar Artan was turned away at Miami Airport after border officials raised vetting concerns. Donald Trump says Israel and Iran will leave each other alone for at least a week after he spoke to Benjamin Netanyahu. The US president says Israel hit back after missiles were exchanged between the two sides over the weekend. He's spoken to reporters saying progress is being made to end the fighting in the Middle East.
3: They both agreed through me to stop, and we're in the final throes of what will be a very, very good deal that will not allow in any way, shape, or form nuclear weapons, and the strait will open up right away. It'll open up immediately upon signing, which could be in 2 or 3 days.
2: The independent football regulator says it's in contact with West Ham over allegations made against former chairman David Sullivan. He denies claims of inappropriate behaviour made by 7 women in a Panorama investigation. Ministers are being warned the UK could be caught wanting in a global conflict if they don't invest in drones. The upcoming defence investment plan is expected to commit billions of pounds to their production. We're also expecting confirmation of a new UK drone hub in Swindon. Labour's Will Stone is one of the town's MPs.
4: It's going to be the largest indoor drone testing facility in all of Europe, 4 times the size of the one in Latvia. It's going to be segmented off into multiple different parts so you can test different types of drones, but it's going to be a state-of-the-art piece of kit and equipment.
2: The ECB is investigating a breach of team protocols following England's first test victory against New Zealand. Captain Ben Stokes and Gus Atkinson were allegedly involved in an incident at a nightclub. And despite not

0: Those showers will become more isolated and lighter through the afternoon. Pleasant in the sunshine, but a little cooler than average for the time of year, with a high of 17 degrees. Sunset this evening is at 9:24 p.m. Then showers continue to fade, leaving longer clear spells and a cooler feel after dark. Looking ahead, Wednesday brings further sunshine and showers before a spell of wet and windy weather arrives on Thursday. Friday looks largely cloudy with patchy rain and drizzle at times.
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Brian Ferry and Let's Stick Together. I can remember my brother paying that with his wife when they walked down the aisle after getting married many years ago. You're listening to Breakfast here on Radio 9 Springs. I'm Vicky Welton and it's Tuesday the 9th of June. In local news today, I see that Shepton Mallet Carnival says that there will be no prize or appearance money this year due to rising event costs. I think that's really sad, actually. And I know the amount of effort that goes into some of these carnival floats. I do hope that doesn't stop people either entering or making the effort. I'm sure they'll still make incredible carnival floats. If you want more on those local news stories and others, don't forget to join us here on the half hour on Radio 9 Springs or nip across to our Facebook page where you will find more information. Right, coming up, we've got this morning's entertainment news, but let's play this one. This is Miles Smith and Hold Me in the Dark.

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2: Gary Lineker's compared his exit from the BBC to a marriage that was starting to run out of love. The broadcaster also apologised on the Louis Theroux podcast for an Instagram post that saw him leave the corporation a year earlier than planned. He had been scheduled to front its upcoming World Cup coverage, but is instead presenting a daily Netflix show for his football podcast. Toy Story actor Tim Allen says he never expected the franchise to continue beyond its third film. The latest installment reunites his character, Buzz Lightyear, with Tom Hanks's Woody after the pair went their separate ways at the end of the third one. Tim says recording scenes with Tom Hanks got emotional following their separation. Matt Smith says he's invested in his character Prince Damon in House of the Dragon because he's endlessly entertaining. The English actor returns for season three of the show based on the novels of George R.R. Martin.
3: We actually do keep it light in the darkest of moments, strangely. But I'm pleased it's back in that world. I think that's where the show really is at its best. And I think that's where Damon's particularly at its best as well.
2: Episodes will begin releasing weekly on HBO Max from the 22nd of June. And a pair of football shirts are going to be released to celebrate Luciano Pavarotti's 90th birthday. The opera singer, who died in 2007, aged 71, sang the World Cup anthem aria Nessun Dorma for the first time at Italia 90. The shirts will go on sale today ahead of this year's World Cup kickoff on Thursday when Mexico take on South Africa.
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That was The Weeknd and Sacrifice. Coming up just after 9:30, I'm talking about this morning's Thought of the Day. It's all about not worrying about what other people think of you. I think that's a very appropriate for one for me right now. But let's play this one, 70s classic. This is Genesis and Follow You, Follow Me.

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1: I'm Steve Haig. The government's announced a £50 million investment to strengthen Somerset's flood defences. The money will support a two-year programme aimed at reducing flood risk and improving emergency preparedness across the county. Somerset Council says it will be working with the Environment Agency, Somerset Rivers Authority, Natural England and local communities to decide how best to spend the money to deliver lasting benefits. A woman from Stoke-Southampton's been banned from driving for 14 months after admitting drink driving. Magistrates in Yeovil heard that Julie Baker was 1.5 times over the legal alcohol limit when police stopped her car after she crashed into a wall in Water Street in Martock. Baker was also fined £120 and ordered to pay £85 in costs. Police say a file's been submitted to the Crown Prosecution Service in connection with last year's coach crash on Exmoor, in which a 10-year-old boy was killed. The coach, carrying school children home after a day out, left the road and plunged down an embankment near Weddon Cross in July. Police say they're continuing to work with the CPS while other lines of inquiry remain ongoing. And households are being asked not to put black plastic plant pots out for recycling. Somerset Council says that despite advances in recycling technology, the optical sorting equipment used at recycling centres cannot detect black plastic. The council says only non-black plastic plant pots should be put out for recycling. And the weather, with Brotherwood Servicing and MOT, need a service or MOT, call 01935 713559. A day of sunshine and blustery showers today, highs of 17 Celsius. Next news is the national news at the top of the hour.
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It's time for this morning's thought of the day here on Breakfast, and this morning it's about what other people think of you. It's funny how much time we can spend worrying about what other people think of us. Did I say the wrong thing? Do they like me? Did I look silly? Should I have done that differently? And the strange thing is, most of the time, other people are too busy worrying about themselves to be thinking about us nearly as much as we imagine. We can end up shrinking ourselves, trying to fit into expectations that might not even exist, changing what we wear, holding back our opinions, not trying something new just in case someone judges us. But here's something worth remembering. The people who truly matter in your life usually aren't keeping score. They're not expecting perfection. They're just hoping you're being yourself. And the people who judge no matter what, you'll never fully please them anyway. So today, maybe loosen your grip on other people's opinions a little. Wear the thing, say the thing, try the thing, because life feels much lighter when you stop performing for an audience and start living for yourself.

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0: Natalie and Brulia and Shiva. And that's it for this morning's breakfast. Thank you so much for joining me. I'll be back again, same time, same place tomorrow morning. Hope you can join me then.
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3: From the Sky News Centre at 10, a top referee's been refused entry to the US for the World Cup. Omar Artan, who's from Somalia, was stopped by border officials when he arrived in Miami for the tournament. The US president suggested a deal that would bring peace to the Middle East could be signed within days as officials are in the final throes of negotiations. Donald Trump's also said after speaking to Benjamin Netanyahu, tensions between Israel and Iran will calm down. Matthew Gold, the former British ambassador to Israel, says the Israeli Prime Minister's in a difficult position.
4: He wants to show that he's still in charge, that he's still pursuing Israel's war aims and Israel's security. But he also knows he can't afford a massive breach with the US president.
3: Public servants, like nurses and teachers, shouldn't have to consider equality issues when carrying out their day-to-day work. That's what Tory leader Kemi Badenoch is expected to say in a speech later about anti-discrimination laws. There have been accusations equality legislation influenced a police officer's decision last year to handcuff Henry Novak, who'd been fatally stabbed. Shadow Equalities Minister Claire Coutinho says the rules need to be changed.
5: Part of the problem is the public sector equality duty is telling our public services to obsess about equality. They have to do an annual update and they have to talk about how they're promoting equality and diversity. And actually what we've seen in case after case, this is actually stopping them from doing their jobs.
3: 1.5 million people were taken to court over unpaid council tax last year. The GMB trade union says the figures show the need for reforms. MPs are going to debate the possibility of a monument to honour Sir David Attenborough. Almost 90,000 people have signed a petition calling for a tribute to the 100-year-old naturalist. And Lisa Kudrow and Mira Sorvino have confirmed they'll return to their roles for a sequel to Romy and Michelle's high school reunion. The original film was released in 1997. That's the latest. I'm Kat Suave.
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0: A day of sunshine and blustery showers, although

Martha and the Muffins and Echo Beach. Before that, Stacey Lattisore and Jump to the Beat. It's the Classic Years. It is a Tuesday. It's Radio 9 Springs. I'm Steve Carpenter with you for the next 60 minutes. And we are in the 80s for part one of the Classic Years today. And here's Buster Blood Vessel and Bad Manners and Lip Up Fatty. When was this a hit?

0: Brilliant, Jonah, my trading, and me, myself, I, on the classic years. We're in the 80s, and on the 17th of June in the 80s year that we're looking for, the Secretary of State for Defence, Francis Pym, revealed to the House of Commons that the US nuclear cruise missiles were to be located at RAF Greenham Common in Berkshire and the disused RAF Molesworth base in Cambridgeshire. On the 24th of June, unemployment was announced to have reached a post war high of 1,600,000, and on the 30th of June, the pre-decimal sixpence coin was withdrawn from circulation. It's the Classic Years on Radio Nine Springs.
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Wow, what a combination. Olivia Newton-John and the Electric Light Orchestra together, and Xanadu. Before that, Odyssey, Use It Up, Wear It Out, and Bob Marley and the Wailers and Could You Be Loved, all from our 80s year, which was 1980. All right, let's leave the 80s. We'll go through the 90s and in to the noughties.

0: 3LW and No More. Baby, I'm a do right. And before that, Blue and All Rise. We're in the noughties, part two of the classic years on a Tuesday. And on the way, Dido and Thank You.
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We're in the noughties. It's part two of the classic years. We just heard Dido and Thank You, and also Never Enough. Still to come, Travis, Brandy and Ray J, and Christina Aguilera, Pink, Maya and Lil' Kim together. We're looking for a noughties year, as I said, and in June of that year, there was a general election, and the Labour Party attained a second successive landslide election victory. Among the new entrants to Parliament, a 34-year-old future Conservative Prime Minister, David Cameron, who retained the Witney seat in Oxfordshire for the Conservative Party. On the 22nd of June, Home Secretary David Blunkett announced that Robert Thompson and John Venables, convicted at the age of 11 of murdering toddler James Bulger on Merseyside, were to be released on life licence later in the year after the parole board recommended their release after 8 years in custody. And on the 29th of June, the government announced plans to build a £3 million fountain in memory of Diana, Princess of Wales, at Hyde Park in London. And this was in the charts for Travis, simply called Sing.

0: Christina Aguilera, Pink, Maya and Lil' Kim from Moulin Rouge and their version of Lady Marmalade, rounding off the classic years, rounding off our noughties year, which was 2001. So 1980 and 2001 on today's classic years. Tomorrow, we'll be in the 60s and the 90s.
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3: From the Sky News Centre at 11, some breaking news. A girl's been arrested after a school was forced to go into lockdown in Manchester. Three people have been injured with what police are describing as knife wounds in Blackley. A senior Somali referee has been barred from entering the US. Omar Artan was due to officiate at the World Cup but was stopped on arrival in Miami over what officials describe as vetting concerns. Government Minister Liz Kendall says the tournament should be multicultural.
4: The World Cup, like all sport, works best. The matches are the best and the competition is best when they are inclusive and they, you know, include talent from right across our incredible world. And that's what I would like to see.
3: Sir Keir Starmer's described the stabbing of a man in North Belfast last night as sickening. Police say they've arrested a man who's believed to be Somali on suspicion of attempted murder. Donald Trump claims he's in the final throes of a deal with Iran and the US will soon be declaring total victory. The American president says the Strait of Hormuz could reopen within the next few days. England captain Ben Stokes and bowler Gus Atkinson could be axed from the second test with New Zealand at the Oval next week. The pair are being investigated following an incident at a nightclub after winning the series opener at Lord's. After disciplinary problems dogged the Ashes winter tour, cricket writer Will McPherson says it's given the ECB a big problem.
5: Well, they've delayed naming their squad for that match because of this situation. It doesn't start till a week tomorrow, next Wednesday, so they have a little bit of time. It's not back-to-back. It's not like they're saddling up again later this week, but I personally would be very surprised if I didn't play.
3: And Cole Palmer's made a cameo in Madonna's latest music project. The Chelsea footballer appears alongside Kate Moss, Sabrina Carpenter and Benedict Cumberbatch in the video for her album Confessions 2. That's the latest. I'm Kat Suave.
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7: A day of sunshine and blustery showers, although those showers will become more isolated and lighter through the afternoon. Pleasant in the sunshine, but a little cooler than average for the time of year, with a high of 17 degrees. Sunset this evening is at 9:24 p.m. Then showers continue to fade, leaving longer clear spells and a cooler feel after dark. Looking ahead, Wednesday brings further sunshine and showers before a spell of wet and windy weather arrives on Thursday. Friday looks largely cloudy with patchy rain and drizzle at times.
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1: Brought to you by Leonardo of Yeovil, the home of British helicopters.
2: New figures released by Department for Environment, Food and Rural Affairs, or DEFRA, show how local councils across England are performing when it comes to recycling. And there's good news locally, with Somerset Council remaining in the top 10% of all authorities for recycling. The latest league tables show a recycling rate of 55.5%, placing Somerset 32nd out of 321 councils nationwide. Somerset Council says their success is down to the efforts of residents who continue to sort and recycle their waste carefully, and they also stress there's still room for improvement. A recent survey of household rubbish bins found that around 7% of what's being thrown away could be recycled at local recycling sites. Another 7% was made up of garden waste. Residents are being encouraged to compost at home where possible, helping return nutrients to the soil. Alternatively, garden waste can be taken to recycling centres free of charge or collected through a subscription service. For those unsure about how to recycle certain items, more information is available on the Somerset Council website. The message from the Somerset Council is, check before you throw and help push recycling rates even higher. If you have an item of community news from where you live, please send it to info@radio9springs.com.

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1: I'm Steve Haig. The government's announced a £50 million investment to strengthen Somerset's flood defences. The money will support a two-year programme aimed at reducing flood risk and improving emergency preparedness across the county. Somerset Council says it will be working with the Environment Agency, Somerset Rivers Authority, Natural England and local communities to decide how best to spend the money to deliver lasting benefits. A woman from Stoke-Southampton's been banned from driving for 14 months after admitting drink driving. Magistrates in Yeovil heard that Julie Baker was 1.5 times over the legal alcohol limit when police stopped her car after she crashed into a wall in Water Street in Martock. Baker was also fined £120 and ordered to pay £85 in costs. Police say a file's been submitted to the Crown Prosecution Service in connection with last year's coach crash on Exmoor, in which a 10-year-old boy was killed. The coach, carrying school children home after a day out, left the road and plunged down an embankment near Weddon Cross in July. Police say they're continuing to work with the CPS while other lines of inquiry remain ongoing. And households are being asked not to put black plastic plant pots out for recycling. Somerset Council says that despite advances in recycling technology, the optical sorting equipment used at recycling centres cannot detect black plastic. The council says only non-black plastic plant pots should be put out for recycling. And the weather, with Brotherwood Servicing and MOT, need a service or MOT, call 01935 71 35 59. A day of sunshine and blustery showers today, highs of 17 Celsius. Next news is the national news at the top of the hour.
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John's a jerky little G.I. Joe's. On, from Keep Rushing.

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2: From the Sky News Centre at midday, a man's been arrested over a stabbing in Belfast, which the Prime Minister has described as sickening. The suspect, who's believed to be Somali, is accused of a violent attack which left a man with serious face, neck and back injuries. A pupil's been arrested after three people suffered knife wounds at a school in Manchester. Police were called to the scene in Blakely this morning. The Conservative leaders set out plans to scrap public sector equality rules. Kemi Badenoch says the Nottingham stabbings, the Southport attack and the Manchester arena bombing could have all been stopped if people hadn't been worried about being called racist. She says rules and regulations have overcorrected and become discriminatory.
3: The police's own guidance now explicitly says that people should be treated differently because of protected characteristics. Equality under the law, this guiding principle on which our great nation was built, is being thrown away.
2: A referee says he's in good spirits after the Somali wasn't allowed to enter the US to officiate at the World Cup. Omar Artan was turned away at Miami Airport after border officials raised vetting concerns. Thousands of parents who look after seriously ill children could get financial support and job protections under new government proposals. It's something the parents of Hugh Manai Davis have been campaigning for. He was 6 years old when he died after being diagnosed with a rare form of cancer. Hugh's dad, Kerry, says it's not just about juggling job demands with looking after your child.
4: And even worse, it's the mental health aspect of it all. When you're going through the worst time of your life and you're having to make decisions based on your child's health and that their future is in doubt, and then you're having to work out how you're going to pay your mortgage that day, it doesn't seem right to me.
2: And MPs are going to debate the possibility of a monument to honour Sir David Attenborough. Almost 90,000 people have signed a petition calling for a tribute to the 100-year-old naturalist. That's the latest from Sky News. I'm Kat Suave.
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6: Showers becoming less frequent through the evening, with some drier interludes developing. Later in the night, rain returns and may merge into longer spells of wet weather by dawn. An overnight low of 6 degrees Celsius. Sunrise at 4:59 a.m. Then tomorrow starts cloudy, with showers or longer spells of rain through the morning. It will feel cool for the time of year, with some brighter breaks possible later on. A high tomorrow of 16 degrees Celsius.
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It's Keith Urban and Michael McDonald. The tune is We Go Back. David Bowie, Ashes to Ashes as well. Radio Nine Springs, right then. Tuesday lunchtime. Good tunes on your radio. Things going on in and around Yeovil and South Somerset. Latest local news. And in the next 40 minutes or so, I'll do another of my favourite featured artists. I haven't decided what it's going to be yet. So it's probably going to be just as much of a surprise to me as it is to you. But as always on the show, we pick a couple of artists every show that basically we'd like to celebrate, tell you the story behind them, play an absolute corker of a tune from them, and just celebrate good music from over the eras. So yeah, I'll get my stuff together and work out who that's going to be very shortly. Also play a T-Rex, George Ezra and Gabrielle.

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1: 20th Century Boy, George Ezra, Green Green Grass as well. Radio 9 Springs at lunchtime. News from the Shepton Mallet Carnival, guys. We'll tell you more about that in the latest local news in the next 10 minutes. Also, some slightly concerning news about Somerset Council's adult social care service as well. Tell you all about that, along with the rest of the day's local news, in about 10 minutes with Steve Haig. Bare Naked Ladies and Parol Stella on the way as well.
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1: I'm Steve Haig. A woman from Stoke-Southampton has been banned from driving for 14 months after admitting drink driving. Magistrates in Yeovil heard that Julie Baker was 1.5 times over the legal alcohol limit when police stopped her car after she crashed into a wall in Water Street in Martock. Baker was also fined £120 and ordered to pay £85 in costs. Somerset Council has been told it must improve its adult social care services. The Care Quality Commission has rated the service as requires improvement following an inspection last September. The report highlights concerns including the handling of complaints and safeguarding issues. Police file has been submitted to the Crown Prosecution Service in connection with last year's coach crash on Exmoor, in which a 10-year-old boy was killed. The coach, carrying school children home after a day out, left the road and plunged down an embankment near Weddon Cross in July. Police say they're continuing to work with the CPS while other lines of inquiry remain ongoing. The government has announced a £50 million investment to strengthen Somerset's flood defences. Funding will support a two-year programme aimed at reducing flood risk and improving emergency preparedness across the county. And organisers of Shepton Mullet Carnival have announced there will be no appearance money or prize money at this year's event. They say staging the carnival will cost around £15,000 and there are no additional funds available. And the weather outlook up to Friday with Wessex Internet, your full fibre broadband provider connecting the countryside. Further sunshine and showers tomorrow before a spell of wet and windy weather moves in on Thursday, turning largely cloudy on Friday with patchy rain and drizzle. Next news is the national news at the top of the hour.
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0: Paul McCartney, come inside. 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Every night here at Radio Nine Springs from 10 o'clock, we do you Moonlight Melodies, where we play chilled out songs to round off the day. But I don't think they should have all of the exclusive ownership of the chilled out songs. I'll play you an absolutely brilliant tune as part of my favourite featured artist sequence in the next 10 minutes. I'll tell you the story behind the band in question and play something that will just chill you out perfectly for Tuesday lunchtime. If it's been a stressful day, that's on the way. Dire Straits as well.
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It's Radio 9 Springs. Let's do another favourite featured artist on the radio right now. Let's go back to 1972, where a bunch of guys, including Godley and Cream, get together, four of them, and build their own, pretty much their own studios in Stockport called Strawberry Studios. So there you are, 1972, four musicians coming together, creating some amazing music, and over the course of the 70s have five consecutive UK top 10 albums. Sheep Music, the original soundtrack, How Dare You, Deceptive Benz, and Bloody Tourists. They had some amazing chart hits over the years as well. Rubber Bullets, I'm Not In Love, and Dreadlock Holiday. And then in 1976, Godley and Cream left the band to concentrate on themselves as a duo, and had some big hits in the 80s as a duo as well. And then went on to produce videos and you name it over the years. So multi-talented in all kinds of different areas. And actually, Graham Gouldman, who's one of the founder members, still tours as a tribute to this band as well. They are 10cc and are my favourite featured artist for this hour.

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2: From the Sky News Centre at 1, Northern Ireland's First Ministers called a knife attack in North Belfast harrowing and urged people to give police the space to investigate. Michelle O'Neill's also praised the bravery of locals who intervened. A man from Sudan's been arrested after a victim suffered face, neck and back injuries. Tory leader Kemi Badenoch reacted to what she calls grainy images.
3: I think a lot of people will start wondering yet again, is this someone who should not have been in our country? Have there been failings around our borders? I would urge the police to bring the facts out as quickly as possible so that we can get some clarity.
2: A 14-year-old girl's been arrested after three people were injured in a suspected stabbing at a school in Manchester. Police were called to the scene in Blakely this morning. An electrician's been jailed for at least 23 years for murdering his girlfriend before blowing up their home in a gas explosion in East London. Clifton George repeatedly stabbed Annabelle Rook during a row in Stoke Newington last June. He'd started a fire in their basement after she wanted to end their 10-year relationship. The judge, Mr. Justice Constable, condemned his actions.
4: You made the deliberate choice to retrieve a weapon. You went to the kitchen and returned with a knife. It is a grim fact that, given your love of cooking, this had been a thoughtful present from Annabelle a few years previously.
2: Downing Street says Sir Keir Starmer's focused on what's right for families after the US warned against a social media ban for under-16s. The Prime Minister's reported to have told his cabinet there's no question the status quo must change. Parents who care for their seriously ill children could soon get better job protections under new government proposals. Ministers have opened a consultation on helping carers back into work. And Cole Palmer may not have made it to this year's World Cup, but he has reached Hollywood. The Chelsea players made a cameo appearance in Madonna's new music video. That's the latest. I'm Kat Suave.
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6: Showers becoming less frequent through the evening, with some drier interludes developing. Later in the night, rain returns and may merge into longer spells of wet weather by dawn. An overnight low of 6 degrees Celsius. Sunrise at 4:59 a.m. Then tomorrow starts cloudy, with showers or longer spells of rain through the morning. It will feel cool for the time of year, with some brighter breaks possible later on. A high tomorrow of 16 degrees Celsius.
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Ariana Grande, Hate That I Made You Love Me, Keen, A Bad Dream as well, Radio 9 Springs, 10 past 1, making our way through Tuesday lunchtime together. Hello, this is Rick. Pleased to say the Wild Women are back. They're back for June, tomorrow, women over 50, heading around the sort of highways and byways of our fine county. And the idea is it's a fun and relaxing walk for ladies 50 and over. And in this case, and quite regularly, it's looking out for butterflies, birds, bees and bugs. They're going to meet tomorrow at 10:30 at the car park by Charlton Mackerel Primary School on Bonfire Lane. It continues through until 12:30. They do say the terrain is steep and the walk up can be challenging. They're basically saying suitable footwear please, possibly poles, and unfortunately obviously in this case it's not suitable for wheelchair users or those slightly unsteady on their feet. But binoculars are a must because you'll see some really cool stuff, and you can find out all the full details on our events pages at radio9springs.com. But June's Wild Women event for women over 50 taking place tomorrow, well worth checking out the details, including the contact email as well at our website. On the way for you, Travis, Driftwood, Jerub and Stay and

0: Travis with Driftwood, Radio 9 Springs. Vicky here, 3 o'clock this afternoon. Ross here at 4 as we make our way into Tuesday evening. All the information you're going to need on the drive home. Right now, this is Rick Simmons looking after lunchtimes, as always, Monday through Friday, 12 until 2. Latest local news with Steve Hague in the next 10 minutes. News from right across the county, Stoke-sub-Hampden, Exmoor, and also Shepton Mallet as well. A couple of big council stories as well to bring you up to speed on in the next 10 minutes. That is on the way, and also play music from Sting and Lady Gaga very soon.
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1: I'm Steve Haig. A woman from Stoke-Subhampton has been banned from driving for 14 months after admitting drink driving. Magistrates in Yeovil heard that Julie Baker was 1.5 times over the legal alcohol limit when police stopped her car after she crashed into a wall in Water Street in Martock. Baker was also fined £120 and ordered to pay £85 in costs. Somerset Council has been told it must improve its adult social care services. The Care Quality Commission has rated the service as requires improvement following an inspection last September. The report highlights concerns including the handling of complaints and safeguarding issues. Police file has been submitted to the Crown Prosecution Service in connection with last year's coach crash on Exmoor, in which a 10-year-old boy was killed. The coach, carrying school children home after a day out, left the road and plunged down an embankment near Weddon Cross in July. Police say they're continuing to work with the CPS while other lines of inquiry remain ongoing. The government has announced a £50 million investment to strengthen Somerset's flood defences. Funding will support a two-year programme aimed at reducing flood risk and improving emergency preparedness across the county. And organisers of Shepton Mullet Carnival have announced there will be no appearance money or prize money at this year's event. They say staging the carnival will cost around £15,000 and there are no additional funds available. And the weather outlook up to Friday with Wessex Internet, your full fibre broadband provider connecting the countryside. Further sunshine and showers tomorrow before a spell of wet and windy weather moves in on Thursday, turning largely cloudy on Friday with patchy rain and drizzle. Next news is the national news at the top of the hour.
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0: Miles Smith, Hold Me in the Dark, Robert Palmer, Addicted to Love as well. Radio 9 Springs. Next 10 minutes, another of my favourite featured artists. Let's be honest. There's one band that I have not featured in the last few months that is a massive mistake. Massive error on my part. Probably one of the greatest and biggest bands of all time. Still fated and loved today. And I haven't done them yet. I'll sort that out in 10 minutes. Radio 9 Springs.
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Radio 9 Springs. Hello, this is Rick, another of my favourite featured artists to play for you. And normally there's a couple of things that I come up with that might well have you going, oh, that's interesting, didn't know that, or didn't know the story of that band or those individuals. In this case, I think there's very little that can be said that you don't already know, because this time around we're talking about Queen. Formed 1970, Freddie Mercury, Brian May, Roger Taylor, John Deacon. Early days, it was kind of prog rock, it was hard rock, it was kind of quite heavy stuff, really, to be absolutely honest. But over the years, they did so many different styles and showed so much talent in so many areas. I mean, you can't ignore Bohemian Rhapsody. But yeah, in terms of albums, stuff like A Night at the Opera is outstanding. And then you've got the 1977 album News of the World with the likes of We Will Rock You and We Are the Champions on. Another one, Bites the Dust from The Game in 1980. And then they kind of went quite electronic with Radio Gaga and stuff like that in the mid-80s. Some really heartfelt stuff late 80s into the early 90s as well, with the likes of Innuendo. Live Aid, of course, was a moment. Then perhaps their sort of fame was waning a little bit, and then you saw Freddie Mercury on that stage at Live Aid completely owning the crowd and indeed the worldwide audience. And wow, that was quite the event at Nebworth as well. Obviously, Freddie Mercury sadly dying in the early 90s. But the remaining, at least two of the members, Brian May and Roger Taylor, still sort of very much a part of our sort of collected music history, and always happy to offer some thoughts on the current music situation and indeed a lot of their history as well, and still doing great music themselves as well. Let's celebrate the music of Queen.

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2: From the Sky News Centre at 2, the Prime Minister has condemned a serious knife attack in North Belfast as horrific, abhorrent and sickening. A man's being treated for significant issues to his face, neck and back following last night's attack close to Antrim Road. A Sudanese national has been arrested on suspicion of attempted murder and police have launched a critical incident. Northern Ireland Secretary Hilary Benn has briefed MPs.
3: I echo the words of the Prime Minister that there is no place for such violence on our streets. All of us have a responsibility now to urge calm and let the police do their job.
2: A 14-year-old girl has been arrested after two pupils and a member of staff were injured in a school knife attack in Manchester. Police were called to the Co-op Academy in Blakely earlier this morning. Two 14-year-olds and a 27-year-old man are in a stable condition in hospital. This parent has two children who go to the school.
4: Receives a phone call also to ask me to come to take my two kids because he say one student have a knife inside. Now the question is, tomorrow is safe to my kids come to the school or another day? This is a big question. Now I don't know what is happening in United Kingdom. It's very dangerous.
2: An electrician who stabbed a judge's daughter to death before blowing up their home in a gas explosion has been jailed for at least 23 years. Clifton George killed Annabelle Rook in East London last June after she wanted to end their 10-year relationship. Downing Street says the Prime Minister is focused on what's right for families when it comes to any social media ban for under-16s. The US has warned against it. The GMB union claims the council tax system is completely broken. Figures show nearly 1.5 million people were taken to court over unpaid bills last year. And economics is one of the top five most popular A-level subjects for the first time since current records began. Provisional data for England also shows business and political studies at their highest levels. That's the latest. I'm Stevie Shillinglaw.
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6: Showers becoming less frequent through the evening, with some drier interludes developing. Later in the night, rain returns and may merge into longer spells of wet weather by dawn. An overnight low of 6 degrees Celsius. Sunrise at 4:59 a.m. Then tomorrow starts cloudy, with showers or longer spells of rain through the morning. It will feel cool for the time of year, with some brighter breaks possible later on. A high tomorrow of 16 degrees Celsius.
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1: Brought to you by Leonardo of Yeovil, the home of British helicopters.
2: Police are reminding the public that privately owned e-scooters remain illegal to use on public roads and spaces. Under current law, e-scooters can only be ridden on private land and only with the landowner's permission. That means they're not allowed on roads, pavements, cycle lanes or in parks. Anyone caught using one of these in these areas could face prosecution as they're committing a criminal offence. Despite being widely available to buy, e-scooters are classed as motor vehicles. That brings legal requirements like a driving licence and insurance, neither of which can currently be obtained for private models, making their use in public effectively unlawful. Police say they're working with retailers to improve awareness, but stress that enforcement remains necessary, particularly in response to safety concerns and public complaints. There are some exceptions. Government-approved rental trials are running in selected areas where e-scooters can be used legally under strict conditions by licensed riders. Officers warn that those who break the rules risk having their scooter seized, receiving penalty points and facing charges, including for riding without insurance or a license. The message is clear. If it's privately owned, keep it off public spaces. If you have an item of community news from where you live, please send it to info@radio9springs.com.

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2: I'm Steve Haig. A woman from Stoke-Subhampton has been banned from driving for 14 months after admitting drink driving. Magistrates in Yeovil heard that Julie Baker was 1.5 times over the legal alcohol limit when police stopped her car after she crashed into a wall in Water Street in Martock. Baker was also fined £120 and ordered to pay £85 in costs. Somerset Council has been told it must improve its adult social care services. The Care Quality Commission has rated the service as requires improvement following an inspection last September. The report highlights concerns including the handling of complaints and safeguarding issues. Police Serf file has been submitted to the Crown Prosecution Service in connection with last year's coach crash on Exmoor, in which a 10-year-old boy was killed. The coach, carrying school children home after a day out, left the road and plunged down an embankment near Weddon Cross in July. Police say they're continuing to work with the CPS while other lines of inquiry remain ongoing. The government has announced a £50 million investment to strengthen Somerset's flood defences. Funding will support a two-year programme aimed at reducing flood risk and improving emergency preparedness across the county. And organisers of Shepton Mullet Carnival have announced there will be no appearance money or prize money at this year's event. They say staging the carnival will cost around £15,000 and there are no additional funds available. And the weather outlook up to Friday with Wessex Internet, your full fibre broadband provider connecting the countryside. Further sunshine and showers tomorrow before a spell of wet and windy weather moves in on Thursday, turning largely cloudy on Friday with patchy rain and drizzle. Next news is the national news at the top of the hour.
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2: From the Sky News Centre at 3, police and politicians are calling for calm following a savage knife attack in North Belfast last night. A Sudanese national has been arrested on suspicion of attempted murder after a man in his 40s suffered widespread injuries. His conditions described as serious. Northern Ireland Assistant Chief Constable Ryan Henderson's given this update.
3: I share the public's revulsion over the brutal nature of this attack. The victim was taken to hospital with significant injuries to his eyes and serious slash wounds. Injuries to his back and face.
2: A kitchen knife's been recovered from the scene. The attack isn't being treated as terror-related at this stage. Two pupils and a member of staff have been hurt in a school stabbing in Manchester. A 14-year-old girl has been arrested after police were called to the scene in Blakely this morning. A 44-year-old man's been spared jail after admitting pestering a woman and grabbing her hair on a train in April. David Stroud from Kent is the first person to be sentenced under a new law of harassment based on a person's sex. He's been handed a 12-month community order. The CBI has cut its growth forecast for the UK. It's also predicting unemployment will rise to its highest level in more than a decade as a consequence of the war with Iran. Now to sport, and former England cricket captain Alan Lamb says Ben Stokes should stay as skipper. Stokes and bowler Gus Atkinson are under investigation after a late-night incident following England's win over New Zealand in the first test on Sunday. It follows a spate of disciplinary issues in Australia last winter, which prompted new protocols. And Lamb says a short-term punishment should suffice.
4: If the protocol says that they're not allowed to go out after 12 o'clock, then they've broken the rules and they may be fined. I don't think Ben should be losing the captaincy over it.
2: And Emma Raducanu has won her first match at the Queen's Club Tennis. The former US Open champion beat Russian Anna Blinkova in straight sets 6-love 6-3 and partners Katie Bolter in the doubles later. That's the latest. I'm Stevie Schillinglaw.
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6: Showers becoming less frequent through the evening, with some drier interludes developing. Later in the night, rain returns and may merge into longer spells of wet weather by dawn. An overnight low of 6 degrees Celsius. Sunrise at 4:59 a.m. Then tomorrow starts cloudy, with showers or longer spells of rain through the morning. It will feel cool for the time of year, with some brighter breaks possible later on. A high tomorrow of 16 degrees Celsius.
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Ashley McBride and What If We Don't. Good afternoon. Welcome to today's Home Run. Thank you for joining me this afternoon. It's Tuesday, but tomorrow, of course, is Wednesday, one of my favourite days of the week, because tomorrow evening here on Radio 9 Springs, it's this week's 80s at 8. And this week we're back in the year 1984. Starts at 8 o'clock, as you probably guessed. A whole hour of music from the charts in this week back then, which includes the likes of Kenny Loggins. We've got Queen. We've got, who else? Nick Kershaw. We've got Sister Sledge. Hazel Dean. Elton John. And also Spandau Ballet. Loads of great names on that list. So don't forget to join me for that tomorrow evening here on Radio 9 Springs at 8 p.m. But let's go back to the 80s now here. This is Whitney Houston. I Wanna Dance With Somebody.

0: I'm Vicky Wilson. You're listening to The Home Run here on Radio 9 Springs. Today's poem was written by H.G. Payne. It's called The Attraction of Levitation. "Oh dear," said little Johnny Frost, "sleds are such different things. When down the hill you swiftly coast, you'd think that they had wings. But when uphill you slowly climb and have to drag your sled, it feels so heavy that you'd think 'twas really made of lead. And all because an Englishman, Sir Isaac Newton named, invented gravitation and became unduly famed. While if he had reversed his law, so folks uphill could coast, it seems to me that he would have had a better claim to boast. Then coasting would all pleasure be, to slide up would be slick, and dragging sleds downhill would be an awful easy trick."
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0: Chicane and Moya, that was Who Do You Give Your Love To. On the way, we've got some debarge, but first let's go to Steve Hague with the local news.
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2: I'm Steve Hague. A woman from Stoke-Subhampton has been banned from driving for 14 months after admitting drink driving. Magistrates in Yeovil heard that Julie Baker was 1.5 times over the legal alcohol limit when police stopped her car after she crashed into a wall in Water Street in Martock. Baker was also fined £120 and ordered to pay £85 in costs. Somerset Council has been told it must improve its adult social care services. The Care Quality Commission has rated the service as requires improvement following an inspection last September. The report highlights concerns including the handling of complaints and safeguarding issues. Police file has been submitted to the Crown Prosecution Service in connection with last year's coach crash on Exmoor, in which a 10-year-old boy was killed. The coach, carrying school children home after a day out, left the road and plunged down an embankment near Weddon Cross in July. Police say they're continuing to work with the CPS while other lines of inquiry remain ongoing. The government has announced a £50 million investment to strengthen Somerset's flood defences. Funding will support a 2-year programme aimed at reducing flood risk and improving emergency preparedness across the county. And organisers of Shepton Mullet Carnival have announced there will be no appearance money or prize money at this year's event. They say staging the carnival will cost around £15,000 and there are no additional funds available. And the weather outlook up to Friday with Wessex Internet, your full fibre broadband provider connecting the countryside. Further sunshine and showers tomorrow before a spell of wet and windy weather moves in on Thursday, turning largely cloudy on Friday with patchy rain and drizzle. Next news is the national news at the top of the hour.
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0: Today's music trivia here on The Home Run is a lady who was born in Croydon in South East London back in 1968. Her mother is from Guyana and her father is from Barbados. She was introduced to reggae, calypso and jazz music by her parents, and at the age of 22, with no connections in the music industry, she was signed to Sony Records. She rose to fame in the 90s, and at the 1999 Brit Awards, she received the Brit Award for Best British Female Solo Artist. Who is she? She's up next.
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That was Desiree, and she's the answer to today's music trivia. Now we've got a new track from Keith Urban and Michael McDonald. And did you know that Keith was a school dropout at age of 15? And well, he seems to have done all right with his life, doesn't he? This is their new track. This is We Go Back.

0: And that's your lot for today's home run. Thank you so much for joining me today. Do you know what? A year ago, my pet chicken died. And recently, I kept hearing clucking and finding eggs in strange places around the house. I think we've got a poultry geist. No poultry geist next, though. It's Rosso and Williams.
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3: From the Sky News Centre at 4, police say the victim of a savage knife attack in North Belfast last night has significant injuries to his eyes. The Prime Minister has condemned it as horrific and sickening as politicians appeal for calm. These are the sounds of passers-by trying to help the man as officers arrived.
4: He's trying to call him.
3: The man in his 40s is in a serious condition in hospital with wounds to his face, neck and back. A Sudanese national has been arrested. A terrorist motive is being ruled out at this stage. A 14-year-old girl is being questioned after two pupils and a member of staff were injured in a knife attack at a school in Manchester. The Co-op Academy in Blakely was put into lockdown after the alarm was raised this morning. A 44-year-old man has become the first person in England and Wales to be convicted of harassment based on a person's sex. David Stroud from Kent admitted pestering a woman and grabbing her hair on a train in April. He's been spared jail. Downing Street says Sir Keir Starmer's focused on what's right for families when it comes to a possible social media ban for under-16s. But the US has warned against an outright lack of access. Now to sport, and Scotland goalkeeper Craig Gordon says it's a fantastic feeling to finally be with his country for the World Cup. The nation are at the tournament for the first time since 1998. And 43-year-old Gordon will be the oldest player in the tournament in the United States, Canada and Mexico.
5: Without doubt, I thought this opportunity had passed me by on more than one occasion. So to finally be here, to be part of something this big, to finally see it, yeah, it's a huge moment for any player.
3: And Crystal Palace are a step closer to confirming Oliver Glasner's replacement as head coach. They've agreed a deal in principle for Pierre Sarge, who's been managing French side Lens. Glasner won both the FA Cup and the Conference League during his time at Selhurst Park. That's the latest. I'm Stevie Schillinglaw.
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7: Showers becoming less frequent through the evening, with some drier interludes developing. Later in the night, rain returns and may merge into longer spells of wet weather by dawn. An overnight low of 6 degrees Celsius. Sunrise at 4:59 a.m. Then tomorrow starts cloudy, with showers or longer spells of rain through the morning. It will feel cool for the time of year, with some brighter breaks possible later on. A high tomorrow of 16 degrees Celsius.
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7: 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It's Muse against Iggy Azalea.

Iggy Azalea with Trouble Getting Things Started today on Drive Time. Birthday battle, Iggy against Muse, four letters each. I think there's more than four votes going one way or the other right now. Muse in the lead. I don't think that's going to change in the next hour. Iggy was 36 this past Sunday. From Muse, it's Matt Bellamy. He's 48 years old today. Vote on Instagram, vote on Facebook, just vote somewhere. Let me know what you think. Result in 1 hour's time. Iggy Azalea, not her real name. Her real name is Amethyst Amelia Kelly. And she chose Iggy Azalea because it comes from her

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2: Katy Perry and Justin Trudeau have made their red carpet debut as a couple. The pair attended the world premiere of Katy Perry The Lifetimes Tour Live from Paris concert documentary as part of the Tribeca Film Festival in New York. The singer and former Canadian Prime Minister have been dating for nearly a year. Hugh Jackman's been cast as Long John Silver in the upcoming Treasure Island film. It'll be directed by Sir Ridley Scott and the script's being written by Adolescence's Jack Thorne. Robert Louis Stevenson's 1883 novel is considered one of the most famous pirate stories ever written. It's already been adapted into films, TV shows and plays. Harry Collette says being part of the House of the Dragon cast has been great.
3: Oh, brilliant. It's always a joy. And I get to ride a dragon for a living, so it's really, really lovely. But it's mad that I started when I was 17 and I'm 22 now. It's been 5 years of my life.
2: The show returns to HBO Max for its third season from the 22nd of this month. Based on the novels by George R.R. Martin, it's set around 200 years before the events of Game of Thrones. And we've been given a first look at the upcoming TV prequel series of Legally Blonde. Elle sees Lexi Mindtree in the title role as the show follows her character in 1995 Bel-Air navigating high school. Reese Witherspoon, who played Elle Woods in the films, is among the executive producers on the comedy, which has already been renewed for a second season.
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2: In Yeovil, one lane still closed on Henford Hill, but you can get through to Queensway. Elsewhere in town, we've got stationary traffic on the Sherborne Road heading out of town. That's fairly heavy. In the opposite direction, stationary but not as lengthy on the Babylon Hill. Also delays on Middle Street and Summerhouse Terrace because of this. Elsewhere in Yeovil, mostly slow moving on the Ilchester Road, Preston Road, Western Avenue, Bunford Lane, Western Relief Road and Lysander Road. Then Sherborne, queuing on Kit Hill in both directions. And south of Sherborne, delays in North Wootton on the 3030 joining the 352. Then Crewkerne, issues on Hermitage Street, also stationary on North Street to Town Centre, and delays heading out of town on South Street towards Misterton. Then in Chard, slow moving across Town Centre, heaviest heading west on 4 Street, and mild delays at the Cross Keys Junction in Lidford on Foss, that's southbound on the A37, and a little slow through Castle Carey, mostly on Station Road.
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1: I'm Steve Haig. A woman from Stoke-Subhampton has been banned from driving for 14 months after admitting drink driving. Magistrates in Yeovil heard that Julie Baker was 1.5 times over the legal alcohol limit when police stopped her car after she crashed into a wall in Water Street in Martock. Baker was also fined £120 and ordered to pay £85 in costs. Somerset Council has been told it must improve its adult social care services. The Care Quality Commission has rated the service as requires improvement following an inspection last September. The report highlights concerns including the handling of complaints and safeguarding issues. Police file has been submitted to the Crown Prosecution Service in connection with last year's coach crash on Exmoor, in which a 10-year-old boy was killed. The coach, carrying school children home after a day out, left the road and plunged down an embankment near Weddon Cross in July. Police say they're continuing to work with the CPS while other lines of inquiry remain ongoing. The government has announced a £50 million investment to strengthen Somerset's flood defences. Funding will support a two-year programme aimed at reducing flood risk and improving emergency preparedness across the county. And organisers of Shepton Mullet Carnival have announced there will be no appearance money or prize money at this year's event. They say staging the carnival will cost around £15,000 and there are no additional funds available. And the weather outlook up to Friday with Wessex Internet, your full fibre broadband provider connecting the countryside. Further sunshine and showers tomorrow before a spell of wet and windy weather moves in on Thursday, turning largely cloudy on Friday with patchy rain and drizzle. Next news is the national news at the top of the hour.
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0: George Benson, Give Me the Night, a song written by Rod Temperton. Do you know the name? No? Well, he was also a chap who wrote Michael Jackson's Rock With You and Thriller and was produced by Quincy Jones during one of the most successful periods of his career. That song by George Benson, not Rod Temperton. On the way, we've got a new one by Esper on the other side of the sport.
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2: Somali referee Omar Artan says he was trying to live his dream of officiating at the World Cup after being denied entry to the United States. He's revealed he had an 11-hour immigration interview but was turned back at Miami Airport despite insisting he had the right papers and right visa. FIFA says the organisation isn't involved in host country immigration processes. Scotland goalkeeper Craig Gordon says it's a fantastic feeling to finally be with his country for the World Cup. The nation are at the tournament for the first time since 1998. 43-year-old Gordon was a surprise selection by Steve Clarke, and he'll be the oldest player in the United States, Canada and Mexico.
3: Without doubt, I thought this opportunity had passed me by on more than one occasion. So to finally be here, to be part of something this big, to finally see it, yeah, it's a huge moment for any player.
2: Crystal Palace have agreed a deal in principle for Pierre Sarge to become their new head coach. The Premier League club are working on a compensation package with Sarge's current side, Lons. Former England cricket captain Alan Lamb says Ben Stokes should stay as skipper. Stokes and bowler Gus Atkinson are under investigation after a late-night incident following England's win over New Zealand in the first test on Sunday. It follows a spate of disciplinary issues in Australia last winter, which prompted new protocols. Lamb says a short-term punishment should suffice.
4: If the prodigal says that they're not allowed to go out after 12 o'clock, then they've broken the rules and they may be fined. I don't think Ben should be losing the captaincy over it.
2: Emma Raducanu has won her first match at the Queen's Club tennis. She beat Russian Anna Blinkova in straight sets. Meanwhile, Jack Draper will miss the men's competition at Queen's, but says he'll return to the court at Eastbourne in the build-up to Wimbledon. Draper pulled out of the French Open with a knee injury, but says his recovery is going in the right direction.
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1: Esper with Becky G. That was Lemonade. It's a catchy, catchy tune, that one. Coming up for 4:45, it's Tuesday, the 9th of January. The ET voice, you know the one, phone home. I do a very bad impression of it. Asked me to do my Crichton one day. I'm quite good at that one. But ET, not so much. Trivia about the ET voice soon, as well as Sophie Ellis-Bextor, who I've heard does a superb ET impression. Right now, let's check on the traffic.
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1: Lane closure on Henford Hill still in place. You can get through to Queensway on the lane that is open. We've got stationary traffic elsewhere in town. Fairly lengthy delays on the Sherbourne Road heading out of town. Also quite lengthy on the way in on the Babylon Hill. This causing some issues on Lyde Road as well. Stationary for a few minutes on Preston Road out towards Houndstone, and then elsewhere in town, slow moving on the Ilchester Road, Mudford Road, Lysander Road, Bunford Lane, Western Relief Road and Watercombe Lane. Meanwhile in Sherbourne, slow on the Yeovil Road, Greenhill and Cold Harbour. Then in Crewkerne, issues on Hermitage Street, as well as delays on East Street to Town Centre and traffic in both directions on South Street. Then charred mostly okay, but some eastbound traffic on East Street and a bit of a slow stretch on the 303 heading east towards the Southfields roundabout. And then a little slow around the Lidford on Foss area at the Cross Keys Junction, and also slow in Castle Carey on Station Road and South Street.
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It's trivia time, and let's talk about E.T. And the voice of the alien wasn't created by machines, but by a woman named Pat Welsh, a heavy smoker from Marin County whose gravelly tone Spielberg loved. Sound designer Ben Burt recorded her speaking and then layered in subtle animal sounds. Raccoons breathing, horses snorting, and even sea otters squeaking to give E.T. a non-human texture. Welsh was paid just $380 for her contribution, and her identity remained largely unknown for years. This blending of human warmth and animal strangeness gave E.T.'s voice its uncanny emotional pull, familiar enough to be comforting, yet alien enough to remind audiences he wasn't from anywhere around here.

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2: All Baby Mackerel bring their lively blend of bluegrass music to Carriford Community Hall on Saturday the 13th of June, starting at 7:30 p.m. Expect high-energy, foot-stomping entertainment with banjo, guitar, mandolin, fiddle and double bass, along with three-part harmonies and songs of trains, religion and bootleg liquor. It's a chance to enjoy an evening of authentic bluegrass performed by a talented live band. 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

0: And that's all for this hour of Drive Time. We'll have the national news in moments. And on the other side of that, Drive Time continues. And we're opening the next hour with a track by The Beautiful South. And I think we all know that several of the members of The Beautiful South came from the House Martins. But were you aware that also within the House Martins was a chap who went on to become a very, very successful DJ and recording artist in his own right? And that was Pete Tong. Is that true or false? I'll tell you in the next hour of Drive Time.
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3: From the Sky News Centre at 5, Northern Ireland's First Minister is asking people not to jump to conclusions after a savage knife attack in Belfast last night. A man in his 40s is in hospital with serious injuries to his back, eyes and face. A Sudanese national has been arrested on suspicion of attempted murder. And Michelle O'Neill's used a news conference at Stormont to call for calm.
4: My thoughts are very much with the injured man, his loved ones and everyone that's been affected. I urge people to allow the PSNI the space that they require to carry out a full and thorough investigation. The person who is responsible for this horrible crime must face the full force of the law.
3: A 14-year-old girl has been arrested after two pupils and a member of staff were injured in a school knife attack in Manchester. Police were called to the Co-op Academy in Blakely earlier this morning. Two 14-year-olds and a 27-year-old man are in a stable condition in hospital. This parent, Christopher's two children, go to the school.
5: Receives a phone call also to ask me to come to take my two kids because he say one student have a knife inside. Now the question is, tomorrow is safe to my kids come to the school or another day? This is a big question. Now I don't know what is happening in United Kingdom. It's very dangerous.
3: In other news, Keir Starmer is again urging next week's strikes by resident doctors in England to be called off. He says the walkout could harm progress in bringing down NHS waiting lists. A train passenger who grabbed a young woman's hair and asked, "Can I kiss you?" has been spared jail. David Stroud, who's 44 and from Kent, is the first person to be convicted of harassment based on someone's sex. The CBI has cut its growth forecast for the UK. It's also predicting unemployment will rise to its highest level in more than a decade as a consequence of the war with Iran. Now to sport, and a referee says he's in good spirits after the Somali wasn't allowed to enter the US to officiate at the World Cup. Omar Artan was turned away at Miami Airport after border officials raised vetting concerns. That's the latest. I'm Stevie Shillinglaw.
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0: Showers becoming less frequent through the evening, with some drier interludes developing. Later in the night, rain returns and may merge into longer spells of wet weather by dawn. An overnight low of 6 degrees Celsius. Sunrise at 4:59 a.m. Then tomorrow starts cloudy, with showers or longer spells of rain through the morning. It will feel cool for the time of year, with some brighter breaks possible later on. A high tomorrow of 16 degrees Celsius.
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The new one by Kylie, that was Light Up. 10 minutes past five right now. Birthday battle result time today. Muse against Iggy Azalea. Iggy Amethyst is her actual first name. Celebrated her birthday, her 36th on Sunday. Matt Bellamy of Muse is 48 today. Results are in. It's 13% to the act in second place and a thorough drubbing. 87% goes to the winning act, and that act is Muse.

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2: Katy Perry and Justin Trudeau have made their red carpet debut as a couple. The pair attended the world premiere of Katy Perry The Lifetimes Tour Live from Paris concert documentary as part of the Tribeca Film Festival in New York. The singer and former Canadian Prime Minister have been dating for nearly a year. Hugh Jackman's been cast as Long John Silver in the upcoming Treasure Island film. It'll be directed by Sir Ridley Scott and the script's being written by Adolescence's Jack Thorne. Robert Louis Stevenson's 1883 novel is considered one of the most famous pirate stories ever written. It's already been adapted into films, TV shows and plays. Harry Collette says being part of the House of the Dragon cast has been great.
3: Oh, brilliant. It's always a joy. And I get to ride a dragon for a living, so it's really, really lovely. But it's mad that I saw it when I was 17 and I'm 22 now. It's been 5 years of my life.
2: The show returns to HBO Max for its third season from the 22nd of this month. Based on the novels by George R.R. Martin, it's set around 200 years before the events of Game of Thrones. And we've been given a first look at the upcoming TV prequel series of Legally Blonde. Elle sees Lexi Mindtree in the title role as the show follows her character in 1995 Bel Air navigating high school. Reese Witherspoon, who played Elle Woods in the films, is among the executive producers on the comedy, which has already been renewed for a second season.
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2: One lane closed on Henford Hill, and the lane that is open has got queuing traffic on it heading towards Queensway. We've got stationary traffic elsewhere in town. It's lengthy on the Sherborne Road heading out of town. It's lengthier on the Babylon Hill coming into town. Also stationary on Preston Road into the Five Ways. Delays on Lufton Way towards Houndstone. Thorn Lane heading towards Coombe Street Lane. Then queuing on Mudford Road southbound and slow moving on Western Avenue, Bunford Lane, the Western Relief Road, Lysander Road and the Ilchester Road. We've got some traffic in Sherborne as well. Stationary on Cold Harbour heading west and slow moving on Greenhill eastbound. Then Crewkerne issues on Hermitage Street with stationary traffic on South Street to Town Centre. Meanwhile, in Chard, slow across Town Centre there. Heaviest traffic heading west on East Street. Mild delays on the 303 eastbound approaching the Southfields roundabout. Then slow through Martock and Stapleton, heaviest northbound on Stapleton Road, and minor traffic in Castle Carey on Station Road and Park Street.
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1: I'm Steve Haig. A woman from Stoke-Subhampton has been banned from driving for 14 months after admitting drink driving. Magistrates in Yeovil heard that Julie Baker was 1.5 times over the legal alcohol limit when police stopped her car after she crashed into a wall in Water Street in Martock. Baker was also fined £120 and ordered to pay £85 in costs. Somerset Council has been told it must improve its adult social care services. The Care Quality Commission has rated the service as requires improvement following an inspection last September. The report highlights concerns including the handling of complaints and safeguarding issues. Police serve file has been submitted to the Crown Prosecution Service in connection with last year's coach crash on Exmoor, in which a 10-year-old boy was killed. The coach, carrying school children home after a day out, left the road and plunged down an embankment near Weddon Cross in July. Police say they're continuing to work with the CPS while other lines of inquiry remain ongoing. The government has announced a £50 million investment to strengthen Somerset's flood defences. Funding will support a two-year programme aimed at reducing flood risk and improving emergency preparedness across the county. And organisers of Shepton Mullet Carnival have announced there will be no appearance money or prize money at this year's event. They say staging the carnival will cost around £15,000 and there are no additional funds available. And the weather outlook up to Friday with Wessex Internet, your full fibre broadband provider connecting the countryside. Further sunshine and showers tomorrow before a spell of wet and windy weather moves in on Thursday, turning largely cloudy on Friday with patchy rain and drizzle. Next news is the national news at the top of the hour.
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0: In Excess, Mystify, a song that Michael Hutchence wrote the lyrics for as a tribute to his relationship with his then-girlfriend, Danish model Michelle Bennett, who was the inspiration for several songs on the very successful Kick album. On the way, the new one from Marshmallow, and right now, the sport.
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2: Somali referee Omar Artan says he was trying to live his dream of officiating at the World Cup after being denied entry to the United States. He's revealed he had an 11-hour immigration interview but was turned back at Miami Airport despite insisting he had the right papers and right visa. FIFA says the organisation isn't involved in host country immigration processes. Scotland goalkeeper Craig Gordon says it's a fantastic feeling to finally be with his country for the World Cup. The nation are at the tournament for the first time since 1998. 43-year-old Gordon was a surprise selection by Steve Clarke, and he'll be the oldest player in the United States, Canada and Mexico.
3: Without doubt, I thought this opportunity had passed me by on more than one occasion. So to finally be here, to be part of something this big, to finally see it, yeah, it's a huge moment for any player.
2: Crystal Palace have agreed a deal in principle for Pierre Sage to become their new head coach. The Premier League club are working on a compensation package with Sage's current side, Lons. Former England cricket captain Alan Lamb says Ben Stokes should stay as skipper. Stokes and bowler Gus Atkinson are under investigation after a late-night incident following England's win over New Zealand in the first test on Sunday. It follows a spate of disciplinary issues in Australia last winter, which prompted new protocols. Lamb says a short-term punishment should suffice.
4: If the prodigal says that they're not allowed to go out after 12 o'clock, then they've broken the rules and they may be fined. I don't think Ben should be losing the captaincy over it.
2: Emma Raducanu has won her first match at the Queen's Club tennis. She beat Russian Anna Blinkova in straight sets. Meanwhile, Jack Draper will miss the men's competition at Queen's, but says he'll return to the court at Eastbourne in the build-up to Wimbledon. Draper pulled out of the French Open with a knee injury, but says his recovery is going in the right direction.
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0: Catchy stuff by Marshmello and Portugal the Man. That was Phoenix, just after 20 minutes to 6, the 9th of June. Today is a Tuesday. On the way before the end of the hour, let's discuss the reason for the peculiar distance for a marathon, 26.2 miles. I mean, as if the 26 miles wasn't enough. Let's add 0.2 on there. Why? I'll tell you in 10 minutes' time. Also, the Jacksons. Right now, hopefully the roads are easy as ABC.
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0: One lane closed on Henford Hill, but you can get through to Queensway on the lane that is open. Stationary elsewhere in Yeovil. Reasonably lengthy delays on the Sherborne Road heading out of town, and lengthier delays on the Babylon Hill coming into town. This causing some queuing traffic on Lyde Road. Also tailbacks onto Middle Street and Summerhouse Terrace. Elsewhere in town, queuing on Lysander Road and slow moving on the Ilchester Road, Preston Road, Western Relief Road, Bunford Lane and Watercombe Lane. Then in Sherborne Road, queues on Cold Harbour and Green Hill, while in Crewkerne, issues on Hermitage Street, as well as delays on South Street, heaviest heading away from town centre towards Misterton. Then in Chard, slow across town centre on East Street and 4th Street, delays also on Crowshoot Link in both directions. And that is all for now.
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Time for some trivia, and let's talk about the distance of marathons right now. It's a curious length, isn't it? Why isn't it just 26 miles exactly? It's 26 and a bit. In fact, it's 26 miles and 385 yards. And that distance was set at the 1908 London Olympics. The race started at Windsor Castle and finished in front of the Royal Box at the Olympic Stadium. And the extra 385 yards was added specifically so the royal children could watch the finish from their nursery. The distance stuck, and now runners everywhere endure that oddly specific length thanks to a decision made for royal convenience over a century ago.

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0: As we head towards the end of this hour, the national news is on the way. And on the other side of that, we shall pick things up and kick off the next hour of the show with a track by Katy Perry, who once released a gospel album. Is that true or false? I'll tell you in the next hour of Drive Time.
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3: From the Sky News Centre at 6, politicians are calling for calm following a vicious knife attack in Northern Ireland. A man in his 40s is being treated for injuries to the eyes, back and face after being pinned down in a street in North Belfast last night. A Sudanese national who was granted leave to remain in the UK in 2023 has been arrested. Justice Minister Naomi Long is cautioning against retaliation.
4: The only people who will be harmed if there is unrest on our streets are innocent people. The only thing that will be achieved is further victims. And so I'm asking for people to be calm at a time when it is easy to be irrational, because you're hurt, you're upset and you're angry.
3: A 14-year-old girl's been arrested after a school stabbing in North Manchester. Two pupils and a member of staff are in a stable condition following the attack in Blakely earlier this morning. An electrician starting a jail term of at least 23 years for murdering his partner after she tried to end their 10-year relationship. Clifton George stabbed Annabelle Rook 31 times before blowing up their home in East London last June. Sir Keir Starmer is again urging next week's strikes by resident doctors in England to be called off. He says the walkout could harm progress in bringing down NHS waiting lists. Now to sport, and Scotland goalkeeper Craig Gordon says it's a fantastic feeling to finally be representing his country at the World Cup. It's been 28 years since they last played at the tournament, and they kick off their campaign against Haiti on Sunday morning. These supporters are on their way to the United States, and they say they're feeling confident.
5: We're going to win it.
6: I think we've got a good chance. We're going to win one, draw one, and we'll see what happens against Brazil.
7: Well, we're going to win it, obviously.
8: I think anything apart from winning it is probably unrealistic, so I think we'll get England in the final and beat them 4-0.
3: And the government's expressed its wholehearted support for a national memorial honouring Sir David Attenborough, but it's declined to pay for one, with the Culture Secretary saying it doesn't routinely fund such monuments. That's the latest. I'm Stevie Shillinglaw.
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0: Showers becoming less frequent through the evening, with some drier interludes developing. Later in the night, rain returns and may merge into longer spells of wet weather by dawn. An overnight low of 6 degrees Celsius. Sunrise at 4:59 a.m. Then tomorrow starts cloudy, with showers or longer spells of rain through the morning. It will feel cool for the time of year, with some brighter breaks possible later on. A high tomorrow of 16 degrees Celsius.
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It's Ross with you here on Radio Nine Springs. It's Drive Time, and we kicked off this hour of the show with a track by Katy Perry. And in the last hour of the show, I asked you whether you'd believe me when I told you that Katy once released a gospel album. It turns out that's true. She was scouted in high school, and her debut was indeed a gospel album under the name of Katy Hudson, which is her real name.

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0: Paul McCartney's new one, that was Come Inside. Right now, let's have a little bit of a game. The game is the lyrical challenge. I'll give you the opening words to a song. You see if you can suss out which song I'm talking about, and then we'll all go home for tea and crumpets. Here we go. I catch the paper boy, but things don't really change. I'm standing in the wind, but I never wave bye-bye. I'll put this down as a medium. What do you reckon? Have you got it? It's up next.
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0: David Bowie, Modern Love. That was the answer to today's lyrical challenge. On the way, we got the Eagles, we've got Power of Stella, and right now, Steve Haig with the local news.
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2: I'm Steve Haig. A woman from Stoke-sub-Hampden has been banned from driving for 14 months after admitting drink driving. Magistrates in Yeovil heard that Julie Baker was 1.5 times over the legal alcohol limit when police stopped her car after she crashed into a wall in Water Street in Martock. Baker was also fined £120 and ordered to pay £85 in costs. Somerset Council has been told it must improve its adult social care services. The Care Quality Commission has rated the service as requires improvement following an inspection last September. The report highlights concerns including the handling of complaints and safeguarding issues. Police say a file has been submitted to the Crown Prosecution Service in connection with last year's coach crash on Exmoor, in which a 10-year-old boy was killed. The coach, carrying school children home after a day out, left the road and plunged down an embankment near Weddon Cross in July. Police say they're continuing to work with the CPS while other lines of inquiry remain ongoing. The government has announced a £50 million investment to strengthen Somerset's flood defences. Funding will support a 2-year programme aimed at reducing flood risk and improving emergency preparedness across the county. And organisers of Shepton Mullet Carnival have announced there will be no appearance money or prize money at this year's event. They say staging the carnival will cost around £15,000 and there are no additional funds available. And the weather outlook up to Friday with Wessex Internet, your full fibre broadband provider connecting the countryside. Further sunshine and showers tomorrow before a spell of wet and windy weather moves in on Thursday, turning largely cloudy on Friday with patchy rain and drizzle. Next news is the national news at the top of the hour.
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0: Karov Stella with Black Lilies. Great tune, that one. 6:45 right now, Tuesday 9th of June. On the way, before the end of the hour, trivia for you about human mimicry. Human mimicry. We'll dig into that, as well as music from Chicane. And 5, Let's Dance, up next.
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0: A little trivia for you now about why humans mimic others automatically. Have you ever noticed yourself copying someone's gestures or expressions without thinking about it? This is driven by mirror neurons in the brain, which fire when observing another person's actions. Mimicry helps build social rapport, empathy, and trust, even in subtle ways like posture or speech patterns. It's most pronounced among friends or in-group members, reinforcing group cohesion. Experiments show that people who unconsciously mimic others are often more liked and perceived as more persuasive, and this automatic imitation occurs from infancy onwards.
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2: From the Sky News Centre at 7, politicians are urging calm following a savage street attack in North Belfast. A man's being treated for wounds to the eyes, face and back after he was stabbed last night. A Sudanese national with leave to remain in the UK until 2028 is under arrest. Here's Northern Ireland's Chief Constable John Boucher.
3: I understand that last night's attempted murder will leave people feeling enraged with emotions from fear to anger. But please, please, let the police do their job, unfettered and undistracted by wider concerns there may be about disorder.
2: Two men have been jailed for their part in violence in Southampton last week, which followed the death of Henry Novak. The pair, aged 41 and 24, have been sentenced to a total of nearly 6 years. Donald Trump has accused Iran of shooting down a US helicopter patrolling the Strait of Hormuz. America's president says two pilots on the Apache are safe and uninjured, but he's vowing to respond to the attack out of what he calls necessity. Here's our US correspondent, David Blevins.
4: He is giving this advance notice, presenting this as something he is obliged to do because he doesn't want to derail those negotiations, any hope of a deal. I think it is a vivid reminder of how easily this war could escalate in the Middle East.
2: England cricket captain Ben Stokes is considering his future after breaching ECB protocols. Stokes and Gus Atkinson are being investigated following an incident at a nightclub in the early hours of Monday morning. John Swinney has pledged an extra £1 million to help a council cope with what the First Minister calls an exceptional and unforeseen event. Residents in a former mining village in Clackmannanshire have been evacuated from their homes because of ground movements. And economics is one of the top five most popular A-level subjects in England for the first time since current records began. It's thought it could be driven by young people thinking about careers in finance. That's the latest. I'm Stevie Shillinglaw.
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6: Showers becoming less frequent through the evening, with some drier interludes developing. Later in the night, rain returns and may merge into longer spells of wet weather by dawn. An overnight low of 6 degrees Celsius. Sunrise at 4:59 a.m. Then tomorrow starts cloudy, with showers or longer spells of rain through the morning. It will feel cool for the time of year, with some brighter breaks possible later on. A high tomorrow of 16 degrees Celsius.
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2: You open your messages expecting a meme, and instead, it's something you didn't ask for. Unwanted explicit images or videos often cause cyber flashing, a growing concern. It's when someone sends sexual content without consent, typically for their own gratification or to shock, humiliate or distress the person receiving it. In the past year alone, there have been 110 reports of cyber flashing across the Avon and Somerset police area. While some may brush it off as a joke, police warn the impact can be serious, causing anxiety, embarrassment, fear, and lasting distress. Officers also say those responsible can go on to commit more serious offences. Cyber flashing became a criminal offence in England and Wales in January 2024 under the Online Safety Act. Anyone found guilty could face up to 2 years in prison, a fine or both, and may be placed on the Sex Offenders Register. It can happen through social media, messaging apps, dating platforms, or even in public spaces via Bluetooth or AirDrop. If you receive an explicit image you didn't ask for, don't respond. Block the sender and report it by calling the non-emergency number 101. If you can, keep evidence. Police say reporting these incidents can help prevent further harm. And if you are affected, support is available. If you have an item of community news from where you live, please send it to info@radio9springs.com.

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1: Brought to you by Leonardo of Yeovil, the home of British helicopters.
2: Somerset Council has announced plans to build 580 new council homes over the next 5 years, placing housing at the heart of a new long-term strategy for the county. Developed in partnership with Homes in Somerset, the Social Housing Development Strategy aims to deliver high-quality, energy-efficient homes by March 2031. The focus is on affordability, sustainability, and meeting the needs of Somerset's diverse communities, helping to create safe, secure places for people to live. The Council says the scheme will support residents' physical, mental, and social well-being, with low-carbon homes designed to promote independence whilst reducing energy costs and tackling fuel poverty. The strategy also looks at expanding housing into rural areas, recognising their unique challenges, while addressing complex housing needs and supporting displaced people. Projects already completed include developments in Minehead and Taunton, with further schemes currently underway in Bridgewater and Taunton. Councillor Frederica Smith-Roberts says the plan sets out a bold and inclusive vision, built on strong partnerships with landowners, developers, and local communities. She says it goes beyond bricks and mortar, aiming to strengthen communities, support economic growth, and respond to climate change, ensuring everyone in Somerset has access to a safe and affordable home. If you have an item of community news from where you live, please send it to info@radio9springs.com.

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2: From the Sky News Centre at 8, a man arrested on suspicion of last night's knife attack in North Belfast has been charged with attempted murder. The 30-year-old Sudanese national is also accused of possessing a blade in a public place and making threats to kill. A man in his 40s is in hospital with serious injuries to his back, eyes and face. Here's Northern Ireland's First Minister, Michelle O'Neill.
3: My thoughts are very much with the injured man, his loved ones and everyone that's been affected. I urge people to allow the PSNI the space that they require to carry out a full and thorough investigation. The person who is responsible for this horrible crime must face the full force of the law.
2: Two men have been jailed for their part in violence in Southampton last week, which followed the death of Henry Novak. The pair, aged 41 and 24, have been sentenced to a total of nearly 6 years. Donald Trump says the US must respond to this attack after Iran shot down one of America's Apache helicopters. Both pilots who were patrolling the Strait of Hormuz are safe and uninjured. There's a warning, EU biometric checks causing long delays for British travellers may not stabilise for 2 years. An executive from the border agency Frontex has addressed a summit of travel industry leaders in Westminster. The future of England cricket captain Ben Stokes is in doubt after breaching ECB protocols. He and Gus Atkinson are being investigated following an incident at a nightclub in the early hours of Monday morning. New rules came in after accusations of a drinking culture within the England team. Ravi Bapara earned 13 international test caps. He hopes this isn't the end for Stokes.
4: If it is because of that, then that would be a very sad way to go, and I think that would be a little bit extreme. If he's retiring for other reasons, whether, you know, he's had enough for playing cricket or his body can't handle it, that's a different story. But it would be a shame to see him go on the back of this situation.
2: And Serena Williams has made a winning return to tennis 4 years after walking away from the sport. The 23-time Grand Slam champion is through to the quarterfinals of the women's doubles at Queen's. That's the latest. I'm Stevie Shillinglaw.
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6: Showers becoming less frequent through the evening, with some drier interludes developing. Later in the night, rain returns and may merge into longer spells of wet weather by dawn. An overnight low of 6 degrees Celsius. Sunrise at 4:59 a.m. Then tomorrow starts cloudy, with showers or longer spells of rain through the morning. It will feel cool for the time of year, with some brighter breaks possible later on. A high tomorrow of 16 degrees Celsius.
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0: You by Leonardo of Yeovil, the home of British helicopters.
1: A long-standing part of Britain's broadcasting landscape is set to fall silent. The BBC has confirmed that its Radio 4 long-wave service will be shut down, bringing to an end nearly a century of long-wave radio transmission, a move some listeners have described as criminal. The service, broadcast on 198 kHz, has been transmitted from the Droitwich transmitting station for more than 90 years, reaching across the UK and beyond. Long-wave signals travel vast distances and are known for their reliability, particularly in areas where other radio or digital services struggle. But the BBC says the technology is now reaching the end of its life. And with listener numbers declining, investment in upgrades is no longer considered cost-effective. Most audiences, it says, have already moved to FM and digital platforms like DAB. The corporation has confirmed the service will close later in 2026, with at least 2 months' notice given to listeners. Daily on-air reminders will also help audiences switch to alternative ways of tuning in. A petition to save the service has gathered thousands of signatures, arguing long wave remains a vital lifeline, especially in rural areas with poor reception and limited internet access. For now, the countdown continues for one of radio's oldest and most far-reaching signals. If you have an item of community news where you live, please send it to info@radio9springs.com.

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1: Brought to you by Leonardo of Yeovil, the home of British helicopters.
2: New figures released by Department for Environment, Food and Rural Affairs, or DEFRA, show how local councils across England are performing when it comes to recycling. And there's good news locally, with Somerset Council remaining in the top 10% of all authorities for recycling. The latest league tables show a recycling rate of 55.5%, placing Somerset 32nd out of 321 councils nationwide. Somerset Council says their success is down to the efforts of residents who continue to sort and recycle their waste carefully, and they also stress there's still room for improvement. A recent survey of household rubbish bins found that around 7% of what's being thrown away could be recycled at local recycling sites. Another 7% was made up of garden waste. Residents are being encouraged to compost at home where possible, helping return nutrients to the soil. Alternatively, garden waste can be taken to recycling centres free of charge or collected through a subscription service. For those unsure about how to recycle certain items, more information is available on the Somerset Council website. The message from the Somerset Council is, check before you throw and help push recycling rates even higher. If you have an item of community news from where you live, please send it to info@radio9springs.com.

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2: From the Sky News Centre at 9, politicians are appealing for calm following last night's knife attack in North Belfast. A man's being treated for wounds to the eyes, face and back. A 30-year-old Sudanese national has been charged with attempted murder and making threats to kill. As crowds gather in the city tonight, protesters have set fire to a bus. Here's Northern Ireland's Chief Constable John Boucher.
3: I understand that last night's attempted murder will leave people feeling enraged with emotions from fear to anger. But please, please let the police do their job, unfettered and undistracted by wider concerns there may be about disorder.
2: Two men have been jailed for their part in the unrest that swept across Southampton last week following the death of Henry Novak. The pair, who are 41 and 24 years old, have been sentenced to a combined total of almost 6 years. Donald Trump's accused Iran of shooting down a US Apache helicopter over the Strait of Hormuz. Both pilots are said to be safe and uninjured. Sir Keir Starmer is again urging next week's strikes by resident doctors in England to be called off. The Prime Minister says the walkout could harm NHS waiting lists. NASA have named three Americans and one Italian astronaut as the crew for its next major mission. Artemis 3 blasts off next year and will test key systems before a 2028 moon landing. Luca Parmitano and his colleagues will orbit Earth while practicing docking their Orion capsule with two lunar landers. He says he wants to make Italy proud.
4: I'm honoured by the role that I've been given. I'm also very humbled by the task in front of us. I'm grateful that NASA has allowed me to be part of this incredible group of people, of this crew, and for letting me fly. Thank you. Grazie.
2: And Serena Williams says it was nice to play somewhere so iconic after making her tennis return at Queen's. She played for the first time in 4 years and reached the quarterfinals of the women's doubles. That's the latest. I'm Stevie Shillinglaw.
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6: Showers becoming less frequent through the evening, with some drier interludes developing. Later in the night, rain returns and may merge into longer spells of wet weather by dawn. An overnight low of 6 degrees Celsius. Sunrise at 4:59 a.m. Then tomorrow starts cloudy, with showers or longer spells of rain through the morning. It will feel cool for the time of year, with some brighter breaks possible later on. A high tomorrow of 16 degrees Celsius.
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0: brilliant Joan Armour Trading and me, myself, I, on the classic years. We're in the 80s, and on the 17th of June in the 80s year that we're looking for, the Secretary of State for Defence, Francis Pym, revealed to the House of Commons that the US nuclear cruise missiles were to be located at RAF Greenham Common in Berkshire and the disused RAF Molesworth base in Cambridgeshire. On the 24th of June, unemployment was announced to have reached a post-war high of 1,600,000, and on the 30th of June, the pre-decimal sixpence coin was withdrawn from circulation. It's the Classic Years on Radio Nine Springs.
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Wow, what a combination. Olivia Newton-John and the Electric Light Orchestra together, and Xanadu. Before that, Odyssey, Use It Up, Wear It Out, and Bob Marley and the Wailers and Could You Be Loved, all from our 80s year, which was 1980. All right, let's leave the 80s. We'll go through the 90s and in to the noughties.

0: 3LW and No More. Baby, I'm a Do Right. And before that, Blue and All Rise. We're in the noughties, part two of the classic years on a Tuesday. And on the way, Dido and Thank You.
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It's the Classic Years on a Tuesday. We're in the noughties. It's part two of the Classic Years. We just heard Dido and Thank You, and also Never Enough. Still to come, Travis, Brandy and Ray J, and Christina Aguilera, Pink, Maya and Lil Kim together. We're looking for a noughties year, as I said, and in June of that year, there was a general election, and the Labour Party attained a second successive landslide election victory. Among the new entrants to Parliament, a 34-year-old future Conservative Prime Minister, David Cameron, who retained the Witney seat in Oxfordshire for the Conservative Party. On the 22nd of June, Home Secretary David Blunkett announced that Robert Thompson and John Venables, convicted at the age of 11 of murdering toddler James Bolger on Merseyside, were to be released on life licence later in the year after the parole board recommended their release after 8 years in custody. And on the 29th of June, the government announced plans to build a £3 million fountain in memory of Diana, Princess of Wales, at Hyde Park in London. And this was in the charts for Travis. Simply called Sing.

0: Christina Aguilera, Pink, Maya, and Lil Kim from Moulin Rouge and their version of Lady Marmalade, rounding off the classic years, rounding off our noughties year, which was 2001. So 1980 and 2001 on today's classic years. Tomorrow, we'll be in the 60s and the 90s.
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3: From the Sky News Centre at 10, a bus and a number of cars have been set on fire across Belfast as protesters come out onto the streets following a stabbing in the north of the city. A man in his 40s has been treated for serious injuries to the eyes, back and face after being attacked last night. A 30-year-old Sudanese national has been charged with attempted murder. Northern Ireland's Justice Minister is Naomi Long.
4: The only people who will be harmed if there is unrest on our streets are innocent people. The only thing that will be achieved is further victims. And so I'm asking for people to be calm at a time when it is easy to be irrational because you're hurt, you're upset and you're angry.
3: We've just heard in the last few minutes that all bus and train services have been suspended in Belfast for the rest of the night. And Assistant Chief Constable Ryan Henderson's just released a statement as well in the last few minutes and again calling for calm. Elsewhere, two men have been jailed for their part in the unrest that swept across Southampton last week following the death of Henry Novak. The pair, who are 41 and 24, have been sentenced to a combined total of almost 6 years. Donald Trump's accused Iran of shooting down a US helicopter patrolling the Strait of Hormuz. America's president's now vowing to respond to the attack out of what he calls a necessity. England manager Thomas Tuchel says he and his team won't be distracted by non-football issues at the World Cup. Build-up to the tournament has been dominated by political matters, border security and high ticket prices. A Somali referee was denied entry to the US after an 11-hour immigration interview. But Tuchel says they're not getting involved.
5: And I'm very grateful for the FA that they let me separate it and they let me be the head coach and talk about football and just talk about football. Otherwise, we have no chance to go all the way, if that's not the case.
3: And economics is one of the top five most popular A-level subjects in England for the first time since records began. That's the latest. I'm Barry Weir.
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7: Showers becoming less frequent through the evening, with some drier interludes developing. Later in the night, rain returns and may merge into longer spells of wet weather by dawn. An overnight low of 6 degrees Celsius. Sunrise at 4:59 a.m. Then tomorrow starts cloudy, with showers or longer spells of rain through the morning. It will feel cool for the time of year, with some brighter breaks possible later on. A high tomorrow of 16 degrees Celsius.
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1: Done me and you bet I felt it. I tried to beat you, but you're so hot that I

He knew that when he kissed this girl and forever wed his unutterable visions to her perishable breath, his mind would never romp again like the mind of God. So he waited, listening for a moment longer to the tuning fork that had been struck upon a star. He knew that when he kissed this girl and forever wed his unutterable visions to her perishable breath, his mind would never romp again like the mind of God. So he waited, listening for a moment longer to the tuning fork that had been struck upon a star.

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2: From the Sky News Centre at midnight, politicians and the police are calling for calm after violence across Northern Ireland. There's been trouble following anti-immigration demonstrations organised in response to a vicious stabbing caught on camera and shared online in Belfast on Monday night. A 30-year-old Sudanese national has been charged with attempted murder and making threats to kill. Houses, cars and buses have been set on fire during the disturbances. Alison Morris is crime correspondent at the Belfast Telegraph and says the trouble changed from initially blocking roads
3: to attacking properties, homes where people are pointing out where foreign nationals live. The man who was attacked is recovering. He has very serious life-changing, life-altering injuries. And ironically, it will be foreign nationals who will be at his bedside looking after him.
2: Well, smoke has been seen rising above the city through the night. The police have confirmed they're dealing with pockets of disorder in Belfast. Former First Minister Arlene Foster has given her reaction to the trouble.
4: This is not only wrong, but it's entirely counterproductive. I mean, if these people are genuinely concerned about immigration issues, this takes the whole spotlight away from that issue and onto the violence in their own communities.
2: Earlier, a masked group set fire to a bus in the east of the city before services were suspended for the night. Another breaking news story tonight, and Donald Trump's described retaliatory strikes on Iran as very strong and powerful. They were launched in response to the downing of a US Apache helicopter. Iranian state media say explosions have been heard in several cities. Two men have been jailed for their part in violence in Southampton last week, which followed the death of Henry Novak. The pair, aged 41 and 24, have been sentenced to a total of nearly 6 years. England manager Thomas Tuchel says he and his team won't be distracted by non-football issues at the World Cup. Build-up has been dominated by political matters, border security and high ticket prices. And economics is one of the top five most popular A-level subjects in England for the first time since current records began. That's the latest. I'm Barry Weir.
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6: A cloudy afternoon with showers and longer spells of rain at times. It will feel cooler for the time of year with a high of 16 degrees. Sunset this evening is at 9:25pm. Then tonight stays unsettled with further rain at times, along with some breezy conditions. Looking ahead, a spell of wet and windy weather arrives on Thursday. Friday remains largely cloudy with patchy rain before high pressure begins to build from Saturday, bringing more sunshine and a gradual rise in temperatures.
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1: Brought to you by Leonardo of Yeovil, the home of British helicopters.
2: Police are reminding the public that privately owned e-scooters remain illegal to use on public roads and spaces. Under current law, e-scooters can only be ridden on private land and only with the landowner's permission. That means they're not allowed on roads, pavements, cycle lanes or in parks. Anyone caught using one of these in these areas could face prosecution as they're committing a criminal offence. Despite being widely available to buy, e-scooters are classed as motor vehicles. That brings legal requirements like a driving licence and insurance, neither of which can currently be obtained for private models, making their use in public effectively unlawful. Police say they're working with retailers to improve awareness, but stress that enforcement remains necessary, particularly in response to safety concerns and public complaints. There are some exceptions. Government-approved rental trials are running in selected areas where e-scooters can be used legally under strict conditions by licensed riders. Officers warn that those who break the rules risk having their scooter seized, receiving penalty points and facing charges, including for riding without insurance or a license. The message is clear. If it's privately owned, keep it off public spaces. If you have an item of community news from where you live, please send it to info@radio9springs.com.

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2: From the Sky News Centre at 1, there's violence across Northern Ireland, centred on Belfast, with protesters on the streets following a stabbing in the city. Houses, cars and a bus have been set on fire following an anti-immigration demonstration. It was in response to a man in his 40s being attacked with a knife on Monday night, and footage of that incident emerging on social media. A 30-year-old Sudanese man has been charged with attempted murder. Our reporter Conor Gillies has been in Belfast.
3: One man telling us, unconfirmed it has to be said, that in one community, local people are stopping cars and checking nationalities of people. What happens next is unclear, but that's certainly some of the reports.
2: Smoke can be seen rising above the city through the night. The police have confirmed that they're dealing with pockets of disorder. Helen Williamson was told to get out of her home after a fire was started in the house beside her.
4: Well, I'm back in there. Because I've been here 28 years and this is the first time I've ever seen anything like this.
2: We're also hearing a police car was set alight in Portadown. Elsewhere, the US has started what it's calling self-defensive strikes against Iran. Its military says they began at 10 o'clock UK time after the Iranians allegedly shot down an American Apache helicopter. Earlier, Donald Trump had promised to respond out of what he called necessity. Our US correspondent David Blevins is in Washington, DC.
5: They're choosing their words very carefully. They say this mission is a proportional response to unjustified Iranian aggression. The two members of the crew were rescued by an unmanned drone boat.
2: Elsewhere this morning, and Boots could be taken over by an Australian firm. Sigma Healthcare says it's held early talks about buying the pharmacy chain, but it stresses no deal has been agreed. And England will have to go through the playoffs if they're to qualify for the Women's World Cup. They beat Ukraine 3-0 in their final group game, but Spain thrashed Iceland. Scotland, Wales and Northern Ireland will also be in the playoffs. That's the latest. I'm Barry Weir.